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5: Your weather forecast calls for skies turning mostly cloudy by daybreak, with a light westerly breeze. We'll see morning lows dropping to the lower 60s. Partly sunny for the first part of the day on Monday, then a clearing sky for plenty of sunshine through the latter half of the day. Another beautiful day in store with highs in the mid-70s. I'm meteorologist Jared Cirillo with your weather forecast from the Cole Chevy Body Shop Weather Center.
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I mean, really, think about what she's accomplished in 2026. Pretty eye-opening. What a talent. Ella Langley, Loving Life Again on Kids Country.

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6: Your weather forecast calls for skies turning mostly cloudy by daybreak, with a light westerly breeze. We'll see morning lows dropping to the lower 60s. Partly sunny for the first part of the day on Monday, then a clearing sky for plenty of sunshine through the latter half of the day. Another beautiful day in store with highs in the mid-70s. I'm meteorologist Jared Cirillo with your weather forecast from the Cole Chevy Body Shop Weather Center.

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0: 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You know, Kane Brown is a huge fan of the Atlanta Braves. Recently honored, I'm not sure if it's happened yet, or it is happening, with the Kane Brown Bobblehead Night with the Atlanta Braves. Isn't that cool? You know you made it when you got a bobblehead. 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
8: Your weather forecast calls for skies turning mostly cloudy by daybreak with a light westerly breeze. We'll see morning lows dropping to the lower 60s. Partly sunny for the first part of the day on Monday, then a clearing sky for plenty of sunshine through the latter half of the day. Another beautiful day in store with highs in the mid-70s. I'm meteorologist Jared Cirillo with your weather forecast from the Cole Chevy Body Shop Weather Center.
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4: Your weather forecast calls for skies turning mostly cloudy by daybreak with a light westerly breeze. We'll see morning lows dropping to the lower 60s. Partly sunny for the first part of the day on Monday, then a clearing sky for plenty of sunshine through the latter half of the day. Another beautiful day in store with highs in the mid-70s. I'm meteorologist Jared Cirillo with your weather forecast from the Cole Chevy Body Shop Weather Center.
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6: 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Harris Dickinson and Marissa Abella are reading it to you on Audible. 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His coldness sends a shiver up your spine. Your heart aches. Your ears burn. You yearn for Elizabeth and Mr. Darcy to profess their undying love for one another. 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Performance is so good, you'll give love a second chance. Audible. Stories that speak to you.
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4: Your weather forecast calls for skies turning mostly cloudy by daybreak with a light westerly breeze. We'll see morning lows dropping to the lower 60s. Partly sunny for the first part of the day on Monday, then a clearing sky for plenty of sunshine through the latter half of the day. Another beautiful day in store with highs in the mid-70s. I'm meteorologist Jared Cirillo with your weather forecast from the Cole Chevy Body Shop Weather Center.
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8: Your weather forecast calls for skies turning mostly cloudy by daybreak, with a light westerly breeze. We'll see morning lows dropping to the lower 60s. Partly sunny for the first part of the day on Monday, then a clearing sky for plenty of sunshine through the latter half of the day. Another beautiful day in store with highs in the mid-70s. I'm meteorologist Jared Cirillo with your weather forecast from the Cole Chevy Body Shop Weather Center.

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7: Your weather forecast calls for skies turning mostly cloudy by daybreak, with a light westerly breeze. We'll see morning lows dropping to the lower 60s. Partly sunny for the first part of the day on Monday, then a clearing sky for plenty of sunshine through the latter half of the day. Another beautiful day in store with highs in the mid-70s. I'm meteorologist Jared Cirillo with your weather forecast from the Cole Chevy Body Shop Weather Center.

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9: Your weather forecast calls for skies turning mostly cloudy by daybreak with a light westerly breeze. We'll see morning lows dropping to the lower 60s. Partly sunny for the first part of the day on Monday, then a clearing sky for plenty of sunshine through the latter half of the day. Another beautiful day in store with highs in the mid-70s. I'm meteorologist Jared Cirillo with your weather forecast from the Cole Chevy Body Shop Weather Center.
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4: Your weather forecast calls for skies turning mostly cloudy by daybreak, with a light westerly breeze. We'll see morning lows dropping to the lower 60s. Partly sunny for the first part of the day on Monday, then a clearing sky for plenty of sunshine through the latter half of the day. Another beautiful day in store with highs in the mid-70s. I'm meteorologist Jared Cirillo with your weather forecast from the Cole Chevy Body Shop Weather Center.

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9: Your weather forecast calls for skies turning mostly cloudy by daybreak, with a light westerly breeze. We'll see morning lows dropping to the lower 60s. Partly sunny for the first part of the day on Monday, then a clearing sky for plenty of sunshine through the latter half of the day. Another beautiful day in store with highs in the mid-70s. I'm meteorologist Jared Cirillo with your weather forecast from the Cole Chevy Body Shop Weather Center.
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9: We got a listener that needs personal updates from us. Like real deep personal updates. We'll talk about that in a second. We do have a massive show. We have a woman, though, who's upset as well because guys are helping her do stuff, and she's upset about that. And then peeing on your credit card, that's a whole thing.
11: Oh.
9: Yeah. All that coming up. Let's start the show now.
0: It's the Bobby Bones Show, y'all.

0: All right, voicemail.
1: I have been out for 21 months. I was in a work release program. I did not get to listen to the Bobby Bowen show. I didn't have access to a radio or a phone or anything like that. No electronics. I obviously know that Billy is a huge addition, baby Billy, to the family. Wondered if there was anything else like Amy, Eddie, Lunchbox, Ray, Scuba, Abby, anything that you guys can tell me that's changed. Thank you so much, and I am excited to be an avid listener once again.
0: Thank you. Glad you're out. Hope the rehabilitation has worked. Sounds like she was in prison, right?
2: Yeah. Okay. Sounds like it.
0: Good. Okay. Personal updates over the past 21 months. I've had a baby, and she's now 5, almost 6 months old, like you knew. I got on Instagram, and people said I was lost on my muscles, so I'm working on that.
3: Yeah, that's fairly new.
2: Thank you.
0: Amy. Oh, can we do yours?
4: Sure. Oh, man.
0: What?
4: Amy had a relationship. She thought he was the one.
3: For a year and a half. Again. It was in that 21 months.
0: Dang.
4: But she's single again. They went separate ways.
0: You make it sound so sad.
3: That's okay. We're still friends. It's not a it's fine.
0: Amy's son is a really good cross-country runner, and Amy's daughter has now moved into her own apartment.
3: Yes.
2: That's big.
0: All big. Eddie.
2: Man, I'm trying to
0: salsa.
2: Oh my gosh. I started a salsa company.
0: Eddie started a salsa business.
2: That was big. Oh, you know what I just thought of too? I started a 401k.
0: Oh, that's right.
2: That's huge. Yeah.
0: Yes.
2: Yes, so I'm on my road to retirement.
0: Yes. Look at this guy. Salsa and money.
4: Making you really Monday. Started one?
2: Yeah, I told you guys.
0: Oh, is he cheating?
4: Yeah.
2: It was minor. Remember, it was like a 1% deal, but.
4: Yeah. Oh, maybe that's
0: you what let I, him. You let him down because he wanted. To be in the same boat with you.
4: Yeah, now I can't.
2: You got to get on it now, dude.
4: Oh, man.
0: Lunchbox update.
4: What have I done?
2: The big one.
4: Big one.
0: You had.
3: Hello.
2: The big one.
3: Yeah. You went somewhere.
0: Your testicle got huge.
4: Oh, I did.
3: That's not what I was thinking of.
4: I've had an injury for the last 14 months where if I exercise, my left one swells up really bad.
2: But testicle.
4: When I lay down at night, it goes back down to normal, and then throughout the day, it balloons back up.
0: Tell her now that you go by Daniel and why.
4: I don't go by that, but I was on this game show. You may have seen it. It may have made its way to the work release, but The Price is Right! You go back to the March 31st episode. You can see me on The Price is Right. I won't tell you if I won or I lost, but you definitely see my face.
0: Big testicle, big news, getting on a game show.
4: Big news, man. It's so crazy. And then, what else?
0: Nothing else. We're all just taking a couple minutes here.
4: Oh, yeah. I just got one more. I got cut from work going to the iHeart Festival.
3: Why do you bring that up?
2: But you're going.
4: I'm going because Bobby bought me some flights that are not ideal, but they're there.
2: So weird.
0: What's wrong with you?
2: I don't know.
0: We'll do more updates on the podcast. Thank you for that voicemail. 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

Hello, Bobby Bones. I need to know if I'm really out of line here. I'm a huge LSU fan. This Saturday, I'd planned on a road trip with a couple friends to see them play Ole Miss. It's a big game. And I haven't been to a game in years since

0: Yeah.
1: Scheduled for the same day as the game.
0: This is not tough.
1: I can't go to both. So I told my mom I'm going to the game. Ooh. She's beyond disappointed in me and thinks I'm being disrespectful. But it's not like it's a parent or brother and sister. And maybe I saw this cousin once every couple of years. Am I being selfish or cold-hearted here? Signed, LSU fan. Amy, I'd like to give you a little more context.
2: Okay.
1: Lane Kiffin was coaching Ole Miss last year.
0: You don't need this context.
1: No. I need to give you this context. Lane Kiffin was coaching Ole Miss last year, and they were really good last year. And they made it to the college football playoff, and they kept winning. First time. And they had a chance to play for the national championship. And in the middle of, before, so he left the team, as they were still playing for a national championship, to go to LSU. Like, it was unprecedented that he left them at that time.
2: Mm-hmm.
1: So, as he left, it was one of those things where he goes and gets on the airplane and all the Ole Miss fans are meeting him at the airport, flipping him off. It was a crazy scandal.
2: Wow.
1: As far as college football
2: goes.
1: Yeah,
2: dirty.
1: And now this year, it's already scandalous. I have become a Lane Kiffin fan this year because I love good villains. So, it's a good football storyline. Just so you know all that. So, it means a little more to him.
2: So, because now Lane Kiffin is the coach?
1: All I'm doing is giving you context to the situation. Before you can give your answer.
2: Yeah, I mean, I do see where he's torn, because if he wasn't super close to this cousin, not everybody's close to their cousins. Some people are super tight, other people, it's like, I don't really even know them. So it is difficult. However, it sounds like his family, his mom, like, this would be a time to maybe come together and be with your family and then pick another game to go to. Like,
1: there's not
2: games.
1: Another game. There are, but this is the game. This is the game. It's going to be mayhem, mm-hmm. this game.
2: So,
1: but I'm not advocating for anything.
2: He can't go in 2027?
1: I'm just who knows who's even going to be coaching who. AI probably kills us all by then anyway. So
2: I think we have another 10 years for that, but.
1: Okay. What do you think? What's your answer?
2: I am going to go to the funeral to be with my family.
1: I think the person that it matters the most to is your mom.
2: Your mom, yeah. And think of, you're lucky to still have your mom.
0: What about your cousin?
1: But you're not close with them.
0: The spirit.
2: It's definitely not about the cousin.
1: It's not about the cousin.
2: It's about other family members that you may be close to, such as your mom.
0: What about your cousin?
1: But you're not close with them.
0: The spirit.
2: It's definitely not about the cousin.

0: It's not about the cousin.
1: It's about other family members that you may be close to, such as your mom.
0: Now, what would I do? Now, I have cousins that I'm double cousins with that we were very, very close growing up. My mom and her sister married my biological dad and his brother. We're double cousins. We have one tree trunk going all the way up. For sure. Anything happens to them alive, I'm there. Dead, for sure, I'm at the funeral. I got other cousins I don't know that well. I'm going to the game.
2: Wow.
0: So I would have a talk with my mom and say, hey, I'm going to do a private ceremony.
3: Like with yourself?
0: Huh? Picture of my cousin.
2: Oh, gosh.
0: If it's me, I'm not saying it's right. I'm not fighting for right or wrong here.
1: I know. And I know it's not our responsibility to like, if your mom is having strong feelings about this, it doesn't mean you have to swoop in and take care of her feelings. Like, she's an adult. She can deal with the fact if you decide to go with the game. I would want to be there for my mom.
0: If I'm him and I'm a big LSU fan, G-E-A-U-X, Tigers, I'm going to the game.
3: Mm.
0: And I'm wrong, probably. And my cousin's going to haunt me. Unless my cousin was also an LSU fan and they get it.
3: Then he understands.
0: That could be a thing. You go to your mom and be like, no, Sean was an LSU fan too. And
1: yeah, he'd want me to go. I mean, if that's the case.
0: It's your mom you have to talk with.
1: Yeah.
0: It's not about being there for the cousin if you weren't close. I'm going to the game. I know, I suck, but I love college football.
1: I actually don't think that you suck.
0: Okay.
1: I don't at all. Okay. I think I'm personally just going to choose to be there for my mom, but also sports aren't really
0: I'm there for Lane Kiffin.
1: My thing.
0: I'm there to support. Well, I'm on the Lane train if I'm him. I'm LSU. Right. Eddie, what are you doing?
3: Dude.
0: What are you doing?
3: Like the Cowboys? The Cowboys are playing Super Bowl?
0: This isn't the Super Bowl.
2: It's a regular season.
3: I understand, but I mean, I'm trying to put myself in like, okay, it's an important game. I have tickets. I really, really want to go. I think I'd still go to the funeral.
0: Good for you. You're a good person. Lunchbox?
2: I'm going to the game.
0: We can sit together because we're going to go to the game.
2: We're going to the game. Listen, if you're even close to your cousin, then your cousin probably likes sports as much as you do.
0: If you're close to your cousin, I think you have to go to the funeral.
3: You have to go to the funeral, dude.
2: But he says he only talks to him once every 2 years or whatever. Yeah. And the cousin knows, man, you're a huge fan. I get it. I'd rather you be having a good time celebrating, enjoying life instead of being over here all sad and crying and moping. Yes, I'm gone, but go have fun. And it's a celebration of life. You can do that at the tailgate. Pour one out for me.
0: In honor of our cousin, Sean. Uh-huh.
3: Yes. Yeah, you can probably get the whole tailgate to do that.
2: Absolutely.
0: Wow.
2: This one's for Sean, guys.
1: Pouring one out for him.
0: Unless Sean is like hottie totty Ole Miss.
3: You guys are crazy.
0: I'm going to the game. But that's something I have to deal with my mom more than it is my cousin.
1: Mm-hmm.
0: If your mom is really, really upset about it, then you definitely still go to the game but apologize a lot. That's all.
3: Don't you feel that since he's calling in or he's writing in, mm-hmm, that this is on his mind and he feels like he should go to the funeral a little bit?
0: Yeah, and that's why I'm saying go to the game. I will support you. Go to the game. I'll call your mom if needed. Okay.
1: I'm glad he's feeling conflicted.
0: Yeah.
1: I'd be like worried if he was just like, screw it, I'm going to the game.
0: Good luck. That'd be a fun one. Man, that'd be one. I don't want to go to any game that's not an Arkansas game, but that'd be a game I'd want to go to because it's going to be nuts. All right, that's it. Thank you. Close it up.

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6: Yes, Bobby Bones.
5: I've been making the news a little bit, just talking about Dancing with the Stars.
7: Seen that.
5: I just did a video podcast on it, and all I was saying was there are people that go on that show that have a lot of dance experience, and that's fine. You can have dance experience. I have no problem with that. But when they're asked about it, they go, well, I've never taken ballroom, so it's not the same. And that irritates me because it is very much kind of the same. And so I was talking about it on my Bobbycast and on YouTube, and I said, it would be like a Major League Baseball player getting in a slow pitch softball league. Is it exactly the same? No. But do you still understand how to run the bases? Can you? So I do that. And then I talk about all the things you understand as a dancer, even if you didn't dance ballroom, spatial awareness, having a partner, the
7: counting,
5: language, the counts, all that.
7: Yeah.
5: Not thinking it really make a hill of beans anywhere, except to the listeners of us. Us Weekly did an article about it. And it's unfair a bit what they're saying, because they're really painting me to go, he hates people with dance experience. But I don't. I think everyone that goes on that show has some sort of advantage. There are people that go on with 100 million Instagram followers. There are people that go on with a lot of dance experience. There are people like me that went on with, I was able to every morning do this show and talk to people and update them and just talk about the process. And we all got together and we won that show. But Us Weekly, the headline, Bobby Bones is calling out contestants with dance experience. You know, not really. I was just saying, if someone asks you about it, you can say, yeah, I do. And I can't wait. This is going to be so fun for me. And I can't wait to see how much I grow. You don't say, well, it's not the same. I didn't study ballroom. I only did hip-hop and ballet and polka and
8: waltz.
5: Very much the same. It's very, very much the same. Another one. Dancing with the Star winner Bobby Bones issues a bold statement on Jenna Dewan and Harry Shum's dance skills. First of all, I said nothing about Harry Shum. And all I said about Jenna Dewan was that she was literally a professional dancer before she was an actress. She was a backup dancer for Janet Jackson, danced for Pink, danced for Christina Aguilera.
7: Like, oh, wow.
5: Her thing was a dancer, and then she got into movies, dancing in movies, because she was Channing Tatum's ex-wife. They did Step Up.
7: Uh-huh.
5: Okay, there's that one. Bobby Bones addresses Dancing with the Star contestants and says it's a little insulting. So what they made it seem like I said was that it was insulting they had dance experience.

0: What I said was, it's insulting when you act like you don't have dance experience when you just don't know how to do ballroom. Anyway, that's it. Those people come for me. Those Dancing with the Stars hardcore fans, they come for me all the time. To where, shout out Lane Kiffin, because he's embraced his role as a villain in college football. With Dancing with the Stars, I don't mind being the villain. I fully embraced it with those people. Not with us. Not with people that know me. Like, that's fun and crazy, and I can't believe I won. But they're going to attack me anyway all the time. I wasn't even the bad one on my season, is what's crazy. I wasn't considered the bad one. The one that everybody was getting mad about that kept advancing was Grocery Store Joe. And he made it to, like, the quarterfinals. And it was always, we can't believe Grocery Store Joe is still in.
1: From The Bachelor.
0: Yeah.
1: Yeah.
0: Oh, yeah. Not from the grocery store.
1: Right.
0: Yeah.
2: No. And now he beat cancer.
0: Brain tumor.
2: Brain.
1: Yeah. He had surgery, yeah.
0: Had surgery. I just, since I won, now I'm like, oh, the bad one. I wasn't even the bad one on my season. So they attack me so much. If you're a hardcore fan of the show, where I just catch strays from random people doing podcasts about Dancing with the Stars for no reason, then I'm happy to be the villain. I have to go on and just piss people off. Fine with me. Not you guys. We're all good.
2: No, we're good.
0: We're good. But when I say anything, it just gets picked up everywhere. If I'm in the mood, I have to go on and just piss people off. Fine with me. Not you guys. We're all good.
2: No, we're good.
0: We're good. But when I say anything, it just gets picked up everywhere. If I'm in the mood, I'll say something because I don't mind it. If I'm not in a good mood, gotta stay out of them comments, man, because I'll go after people. But I'm excited. I think it's a really good season. This season, I think they cast a lot of really great people. The person that I predicted to win with no knowledge of anything is the Savannah Bananas player. I think his name is Jackson Olsen, maybe. He has Emma, who is the best. She's my favorite dancer on the show. She's the nicest person ever. And then they always give her like funny people with no ability to win. He can move a little bit. He's an athlete. They dance a little bit, but he has no dance training. But he's athletic enough to get it and to grow a lot. And if he's at all likable, I think he wins the show. So that's my pick with no knowledge of anyone. But yeah, everybody, shut up. Unless you're like my people. You guys are good. You guys, everybody listening, you're good. But everybody else, shut up.

0: me something good.
1: This guy was sick of it. He's fed up and he's going to change it himself and he's going to do it all on TikTok. And then what happened after was really cool because other people wanted to help. I'll tell you this story next in our segment called Tell Me Something Good.
2: 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This is the Bobby Bones Show.
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13: 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We should write this song. 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

0: guy named David's gone viral. He said, okay, for 100 days, I'm going to clean up the trash on my block. And he lives on a very busy city block. 100 days straight. He said, I'm so frustrated by the litter and the fire hydrants that are gross. And he grabbed one of those trash picker sticks in a bag. And every day for 100 days, he went out and he started doing it. And then the neighbors not only saw him picking up trash, but they would, because the algorithm sometimes gives you close people as well.
1: Mm-hmm.
0: They saw him doing it. So the neighbors then jumped in, sometimes two and then four. And then he invested some money of his own, like $80 or so. And people were like, no, we'll do ours too. So they raised thousands of dollars. And then they put up small fences. They laid down fresh soil. They replanted.
2: Wow.
0: All this happened because dude said, I'm going to do 100 days of picking up garbage in my neighborhood because they suck at picking up garbage in our neighborhood.
1: It's a domino effect.
0: Yeah, thanks to David's project, his once very littered, busy block has turned into a community garden. It's clean, and now everybody's caring. That's from the Good News Network. That's cool. That's what it's all about.
3: That was Tell Me Something Good.

0: This story comes to us from Miami-Dade County, Florida. A 52-year-old man was flying out of the Miami airport, goes up to the ticket counter. They said, oh, do you have anything dangerous, weapons? He goes, oh, no, I just have a live grenade in my bag.
1: Oh, he said that?
0: And he started laughing.
1: Oh, he was joking.
0: Yeah, and they didn't think it was funny.
2: You can't joke like that.
1: No, you can't. You also can't joke like that. I thought at first he did have one.
2: Yeah.
1: But then also you can't joke.
0: No, he was joking, and then they surrounded him, arrested him. And he's like, no, guys, it was just a joke. Like, you know, I was just trying to have fun with the ticket agent. And
1: well, this is a joke of you going into the holding cell to make sure that you don't.
0: Yeah, so he was arrested. You shouldn't joke like that.
1: No.
0: It's like my wife, when we went in to have our second kid, and that's right when COVID was hitting, and they said, have you traveled anywhere in the last month? And she goes, oh, just to China. And they freaked out. And she was like, no, I was just joking. And they're like, ma'am, that's not really funny. Like, that's not really when you're supposed to joke.
2: But they won't arrest you for that one.
0: They didn't arrest us for that one, but we almost got in, like, quarantine.
1: Didn't Ray go to the airport with a grenade cologne?
0: Yeah.
3: I was aware later that you can't do that anymore. Spice bomb. You gotta...
4: That cologne is so good.
3: It smells awesome. It's worth the trip.
4: Even the girl version.
1: The trip.
2: What trip?
3: Taking it on vacation or something. As long as it makes
1: it's in a grenade.
3: But if it gets checked, you're fine. Just can't do it on the carry-on.
4: It just looks grenade-esque.
1: It looks like a grenade. I mean,
4: I know. The
2: bottle is like a grenade?
1: Yes.
0: But even if you check it, doesn't it go through an x-ray machine and they see that and be like, rip your bag apart?
4: Well, you can tell when you pull it out. The guy version is like black glass and the girl version is pink.
1: But when you open it, you go,
2: that's cute.
1: That smells so good. If that is a grenade, let's let it go. Okay.
0: I'm Lunchbox. That's your Bonehead Story of the Day. Bobby Bones.
4: Instagram teen accounts come with automatic protections that limit who can contact teens, the content they can see, and the time they spend on the app. Learn more about teen accounts and Instagram's ongoing work to protect teens online at Instagram.com/teen accounts.
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1: This woman was kind of getting mad at dudes because they wanted to help her put the refrigerator in the back of her car. And so she bought this fridge. And it's not a massive one that goes in the kitchen. It's kind of a little bigger than a dorm room fridge, kind of mid, but heavy. And she's by herself, and she put it in. And there were three different guys that tried to help her. I was like, hey, do you need some help with that? And so she gets irritated because she's like, I don't need help. Why do people keep asking me if I need help? So she was offended because guys were offering to help.
2: Oh, my gosh.
1: Amy, your thoughts?
4: Well, I think she has some wounds there, possibly. So I'm not going to judge her for it. I will gladly take the help if I'm trying to do something and somebody wants to come by and help me. But for some people, it's genuinely difficult for them to accept help. And in this case, it sounds like it may even go another layer deep, not just accepting help, but accepting help from men.
1: Sexist, even, she said. Or she alluded to.
4: She alluded to.
2: Because she's a woman, she doesn't need help just because she's a woman.
4: Right.
1: Yeah. I'm going to tell you, if I had it, I'd take some help.
2: Yes.
1: From a woman or a man or anybody.
2: Help me.
1: It wasn't a small refrigerator. I just find it weird that people will get upset about people wanting to help them.
4: Yeah, there's something that happened. Or like, she's triggered by it for some reason.
1: Lunchbox?
0: I applaud this woman. Because I'm tired of everybody assuming the guy has to help her. Like, it's like, why doesn't a woman, we want equal treatment, so let her do it on her own. Let her have it. Let her sit there and struggle.
1: Oh, so you're wanting her to not be able to do it and have to beg for help?
0: Yes.

0: And realize that, you know what?
1: It felt a little too good to be true what he was saying.
0: That the man is going to come along and help you.
2: Oh, okay. So would she accept it, like, if I were to offer her help? Because when we were moving my daughter into her apartment, there was one of her neighbors also moving in as well, like this older woman, and she was trying to carry this huge plant in by herself. And I hadn't thought of this scenario until this exact moment right now. My ex-husband was there with me, and he was like, hey, do you need some help? And she said, no, I got it. And then he's like, okay. So he carried on helping our daughter. But then she was still struggling and I couldn't watch it. And I went over and I was like, hey, like, let me help you. Like, let's do this together. And she let me help her.
1: Do you think she just didn't want a man?
2: I don't know. I hadn't thought of that until this scenario happened where a man offered. She said no. I offered. She accepted my help.
1: Is there a chance, though, that she thought she could get it and then after time she just realized she couldn't?
2: Absolutely.
3: That could be it. That's what I thought it was.
2: Okay, well, I don't know. It just popped into my head when Bobby told the story.
3: Yeah, because I don't understand the getting mad, right? Like, the getting upset that a man wants it.
1: Well, sexist. A man doesn't think a woman can do it?
3: I get it. But, I mean, if you don't want it, just don't say no. Like this lady did. I don't want help. I'm good. Thank you. And then move on. Why get upset that a man is offering?
2: Right.
1: Three men. Three different guys came up and said, hey, do you need some help with that?
0: She's probably hot.
1: She's not ugly.
0: Oh. I mean, let's be real. If you see...
1: No, if I saw, it doesn't matter. Mm. Old, young, small.
0: You're different.
1: What the?
0: You're different.
2: You're different. What does that mean? Like, he's helpful?
0: Most men are going to jump at the opportunity to help a hottie over a naughty.
1: Okay. So if in your world, if there's a dude and there's a naughty,
0: yeah, you're gonna walk on by.
1: He's not gonna help.
0: I'll just walk on by.
3: And why are they trying to help? To hook up or just?
0: Yes, absolutely. Okay. Oh my gosh! And then it leads to a conversation. You want to come out to my place? Help me bring it inside,
3: dude. That's
2: okay,
3: the movie.
2: What?
3: No
2: I can
3: way.
2: Guarantee you. Just to bring back my ex-husband as an example, it was a naughty situation. He was not attracted to her, but he was still offering.
1: So, Lunchbox, in your mind, if you help her, she might say, hey, come and help me plug this in and we'll just see where this goes.
0: Yeah.
3: You're so stupid. What? No.
0: 100%.
2: He lives in some fantasy world.
1: Yeah. Never happened. You were a delivery driver for a long time and no woman ever invited you in for, hey, you want to come in and have some of these cookies?
0: Mm-hmm. Yeah, that was very disappointing. I still can't believe that never happened. But also, it's just weird. A lot of my deliveries were to businesses, which I didn't realize was going to happen. It was a lot of catering deliveries. But I always had that thought when it was like a small order, it was a house or an apartment, that it was just going to be like, hey, man, I'm going to get back to work. I'm like, where have you been? Sorry, guys, got caught up on that delivery.
1: And by caught up, you meant?
0: Yeah, okay. Caught up.
3: All right.
1: Did any of your boys get offered?
0: They'd seen, you know, like topless.
2: What?
1: Like people would answer the door or something?
2: With no top on?
1: Well, that's topless, yeah.
3: That would be
1: topless. Yeah.
2: Or were they men or women?
1: I would assume women. Because if we see a dude, we never go, that dude's topless.
3: He doesn't have a shirt
1: on. Never in the history of us describing a dude,
2: well,
1: we go, he's
2: topless. Guys, you know, they bend the truth a little bit to make it seem like they had this exciting experience.
0: No, the only thing that happened to me was when I did Meals on Wheels, there was a dude that would just answer the door in his shirt.
2: With no
1: Winnie
2: underwear.
1: Winnie the Pooh, just naked on bottom.
3: And you saw everything.
2: And you said that was the only exciting thing that happened.
0: No, I said that was the only experience I had.
1: No, he said it's the only thing that made him excited.
0: No, I didn't say
1: that's
0: that.
1: That's what I heard.
0: And he would just sit there and talk to me, and I'm like, what are we doing? Can I go now?
1: Well, this woman called out men for offering to help her load the refrigerator. I just feel like there's no need to create anger or resentment out of nowhere.
2: I don't think for her it's out of nowhere. She has to have something.
1: Out of nowhere for this, though.
2: Okay.
1: It's like, it's a big one. She said, got asked by three men if I needed help. Had to flex real quick.
3: You got asked by three nice men that wanted to help you.
0: That wanted to get in her pants.
3: No.
1: Okay. Okay. Hey.

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1: If I play you a jingle, hit one of those, Ray.
2: Choosy moms choose.
3: Jeff.
4: Did he get it?
1: Yeah.
4: Wow, good job, dude.
1: Yeah, hit that.
2: Choosy moms choose Jeff.
1: That's all you got to do.
4: Wow, yeah.
3: That's not easy.
1: We'll play that game next.
0: Hey.
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1: You're just going to finish this famous slogan. So hit that clip example.
2: Give me a break. Give me a break. Take me off a piece of that.
3: Kit Kat bar.
4: Yep. Nice.
1: It's a really funny Office episode where Andy can't get it and then nobody gives it to him. Do you guys remember that one? Yeah, it's a really good one. Okay, so you guys got it?
5: Yeah, got it.
1: Write it down. Here we go. Hit it.
6: We have the...
3: The what?
1: Exactly.
5: Yeah, got it.
1: Write it down. Here we go. Hit it.
6: We have the...
3: The what?
1: Exactly. Oh, that's the game.
4: God. What There's is two. This?
1: That's There's right. No. That's the game. Go ahead.
6: We have the...
4: Why is this harder than it should be?
3: Well, what? You can't go from Kit Kat bar to that.
1: I did.
4: Okay, I'm in.
1: I give
4: I'm
1: it in to, for I the give win. It one more time.
6: We have the.
4: Damn, it's tough.
3: Okay.
1: What do you have, Amy?
3: Meat.
1: Eddie?
4: I have meats.
1: Lunchbox? Oh.
5: I have meats.
3: Oh, does it need an S?
1: I'm going to give it to you.
3: Thank you.
1: Yeah, I'm going to give it to you. Meats. It's the same thing.
4: Stand down, Lunchbox.
1: Oh, hit it, Ray.
6: We have the meats.
3: I mean, that's a...
4: It's a plural.
1: Yeah.
3: But meat definitely... itself is plural.
1: Meat itself is plural.
5: What?
1: There's a lot of meat.
4: Then they messed up.
1: Well, it's fine. Close enough. Close enough.
3: Okay.
1: All right.
4: I don't know what that is.
5: What was that?
1: Why do you guys get mad when you don't know?
5: What was that?
1: Because you're not gifted to know every one of them. Stop wish? Throwing your hands in the air like this is stupid.
4: I just feel like we watch a lot of TV.
5: And
4: like,
5: I've never heard that.
1: Go ahead.
3: I can't even understand what they're saying.
4: No,
5: I don't know if that's English.
1: You guys take this way too seriously.
4: Here, one more time,
3: please. We need a hint.
1: No, I'll give it to you one more time.
5: I'm in for the win.
4: I'm in.
3: Okay, I'm going to have to guess what they're saying.
1: Okay. What do you think they're saying?
3: Once you pop.
1: And what do you think the answer is?
3: You can't stop.
1: Okay. Eddie, what do you think they're saying?
4: I said, you want to get pumped? 24-hour fitness.
1: Well, the first part was close. Lunchbox?
4: It was.
5: You can't stop.
1: What are they
5: once
1: saying?
5: Once you pop.
1: Yeah, it's once you pop. Eddie is not wanting to get pumped.
4: Way
3: okay.
1: Off. Go ahead, Ray.
2: Once you pop. You can't stop.
1: Okay. Once you pop, you can't stop. Pringles.
4: Good job, guys.
3: But I just had to really piece that together.
4: You got it, though. You're good.
1: Okay. Amy and Lunchbox have two. Eddie has one. We have three to go. Next one.
7: Nausea, heartburn, indigestion, upset stomach.
1: Thank you for not getting mad, everybody.
3: Because
1: the last
3: it.
1: Two, you guys have like thrown your hands up in disgust.
4: Hey, we cool. We cool.
1: Okay, next. Go ahead, Ray.
7: Nausea, heartburn, indigestion, upset stomach.
1: There you go. One more time.
7: Nausea, heartburn, indigestion, upset stomach.
1: Finish it up. Everybody good?
3: Yep.
4: I'm in.
1: Lunchbox, get an answer, please.
5: Yeah, I'm writing one down.
1: All right, go and give it to us.
5: All right, put some Pepto in your stomach.
1: Okay, that is what you're saying is the end to it. Put some Pepto in your stomach. Eddie. Yeah.
4: Fix your digestion.
1: Sing it.
4: Fix your digestion.
1: Okay, that'd be a terrible jingle.
3: Wait, did I just totally get this wrong?
1: Terrible jingle.

0: How does it go?
1: No.
0: No, I'll say what I'm going to say.
1: Will you sing it on the beat?
0: Yeah.
1: Okay, go.
2: Nausea, heartburn, indigestion, upset stomach.
0: Diarrhea.
1: Correct.
3: Diarrhea?
2: Nausea, heartburn, indigestion, upset stomach. Diarrhea.
3: Man, what is that?
0: What is that?
4: Pepto-Bismol.
3: Wow.
0: But I just was like,
4: man,
0: wait.
4: I got the product.
5: Yeah,
4: right.
5: You got the product.
1: Diarrhea.
3: That didn't even rhyme.
0: I forgot the last symptom.
1: It wasn't a rhyme.
3: I thought it was going to rhyme.
0: But they go through all the symptoms.
3: Mm-hmm. Okay.
1: All right, Amy takes the lead by one. Two left.
4: Asterisk.
0: Like yellow card. Neighbor.
1: Both of you get yellow cards. One for talking over the
3: wow.
1: clip, and two for being a jerk. All right, go ahead it again.
6: Like a good neighbor.
3: I'm in.
1: Lunchbox?
4: I'm in for the win.
1: Lunchbox?
4: Like a good neighbor. State Farm is there.
1: Amy?
0: State Farm is there.
1: Eddie?
3: I have State Farm is there.
6: Like a good neighbor, State Farm is there.
1: Good job. That's an easy one. One more.
7: Maybe she's born with it. Maybe it's...
3: Oh.
1: That feels like it's from like the 40s.
3: I know.
7: Maybe she's born with it. Maybe it's...
0: I'm in.
3: Is this worth 3 points?
1: Nope.
4: Doesn't matter. She got it. In for the win.
1: Amy?
0: Maybelline.
1: Lunchbox?
4: Maybelline.
3: Uh-uh, you guys are all wrong.
1: Eddie?
3: Maybe it's Maybelline. They stopped at maybe. Give me the point. Let's go.
0: Wait, what?
1: It says here.
3: It's Maybelline.
1: Hey. Shut up. Ray, hit it.
7: Maybe she's born with it. Maybe it's Maybelline.
3: Yeah, it cuts at maybe.
1: Okay, no.
3: No?
1: You got the point, but I'm not going to give you an extra win for that.
3: Okay, fine.
1: And Amy, you are the winner.
0: Thank you.
1: Congratulations. Nice job. Amy, with no controversy, ends up winning.
0: No
1: controversy at all. This game was just no controversy and super fun. Good job.

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1: Apparently there's a very, very, very easy way to make a lot of money that's not illegal. I've never heard of this. It sounds crazy, but I will share it with you next.
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2: Bobby Bones.
1: Yeah. Amy sent me this video of a woman saying if you pee on your credit cards, you get rich.
14: What?
1: Yeah. I don't know why she sent this to me, because it wasn't for the show. She just sent me this.
2: Well, I mean, I sort of was like, thinking, what do you think about this? Because it's just crazy, the stuff people put on the internet.
1: Okay, so here's a clip of her talking about how she has clients, money clients.
2: Here yeah.
15: Why you should pee on your credit card. 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I have had other clients make $30,000 in 1 day, $100,000 in 3 months. Myself, my own testimonial, I went viral after peeing on my credit card. So do it. Watch the free workshop, 8 Kinky Rituals for Wealth, linked in my bio.
16: Okay, what is that website?
2: I also thought what? Bobby might reply back to me and be like, okay, busted, I've been peeing on stuff.
1: That's the whole key to my success, is I pee on everything. Yeah, she has a workshop called 8 Kinky Rituals for Wealth. Okay. Would anybody here be willing to pee on their credit card?
16: Yes.
17: I would.
16: Yes.
1: Okay.
17: I'd do it right now. Make me rich. I'll absolutely
1: okay,
17: do it.
1: Okay, here's what I'll do.
16: Is it a one-time pee on it?
1: Yeah, it's a one-time.
17: Like, is it like multiple times?
1: Okay, who all will, when the show's over today, when you get home, don't pee on it here.
16: Okay.
1: Get home.
17: I'll take a video.
1: No. No video. Who will commit to peeing on their credit card?
17: Me.
1: Okay, I will too.
2: Wait, y'all do. We should. You don't need to pee on
16: you
2: it.
16: Do, you
2: don't,
16: you're good.
1: No, if I want to pee on my credit card, I will. I'll do number two on it.
16: Don't get.
2: Is that what you've been doing?
1: Just to prove to you guys.
16: Nice. You get really rich.
1: And let's see what happens.
16: Okay.
1: Because I did hire an Etsy witch to do a positive career spell for me.
2: And how's that gone?
16: Oh, interesting.
2: I'm just curious. I don't know. You know what you have going on more than me.
1: I don't think I've really... I've seen little things happen, like stuff that I haven't asked for, like... In the news, it popped up, but not a job.
2: What about like when you filled in for Rich?
16: Which yeah. But he's done that before.
1: That was great, yeah. But yeah, I'd already had that planned. So maybe if that didn't work, peeing on the credit card is where it's at.
16: So are there details on peeing on the credit card? Like, is it pee? We can wash it afterwards? Or
2: Or does it need to stay?
1: Oh my God.
16: You know what I mean? Like, I want to do it right.
2: But she also said some people feed on cash.
1: I'm not doing that.
16: No, that's gross.
1: It's wet money.
16: And other people are going to touch that.
1: I don't care about that.
16: You wouldn't want people to pee on theirs and then you touch it?
1: Who knows what they're doing on it? I don't know.
17: And then it's in your wallet and it smells like urine.
2: We need clarification if you can wash the card.
16: Yeah, we need to find out.
17: No.
1: You don't think you can wash the card?
17: No, because then you're washing all the good off.
16: The urine is
1: how
16: the good?
1: How are you so sure about this? Like, you're answering it like you know the answer.
2: I guess you could lay it in the sun.
16: Ugh.
2: Well, since the sun will sanitize.
1: Just we do a little research for us since you're the one that found that story.
16: Just get the details on
2: go
16: what we need to do.
2: Go subscribe to 8
1: Kinky Rituals for Wealth.
2: 8 Kinky.
1: Her name is Bryn Bamber, BRYN_Bamber. I'll pee on a credit card, though, if you guys will, and we'll see if
16: we
1: come into any luck. Now, wouldn't that be crazy if that's the only thing keeping people back from financial success is that they haven't used the bathroom on their credit cards?
16: That'd be amazing.
1: And now I'm only going to do one credit card.
16: Oh, yeah, multiple.
1: What if I just did my whole wallet? Just pee all over my
16: gosh.
1: Whole
17: that'd be awesome.

0: And you wow.
1: You know people sign up for this crap. Yeah. You know she makes money doing this. What?
0: She said, I'm on her website.
1: Okay.
0: She said, I peed on cash and I loved it. And after my TikToks went viral, I was given a free flight to Vegas. My clients started making way more. Think multiple five-figure launches.
1: Yeah, she's just saying stuff here.
0: In this workshop, you'll learn 8 spicy rituals to completely change your relationship with
1: wealth.
0: Sounds
1: like this is OnlyFans for her.
2: Yeah, what?
0: Oh, it's free.
1: Okay,
0: I thought I was going to have to pay for this course. 500 free spots available.
3: I'll get it.
1: All right, find out, and we'll all pee on our credit cards. If I want to have to wash, I want to wash mine off.
0: Guys, yeah, I'm going to sign up for this, okay? But I need you to, like, side effects might include signing a dream client, standing up to your boss in a meeting and being heard, getting hired at a job that pays $20K more than you expected.
2: All because we pee on our credit cards?
0: Well, I'm going to get
1: everything.
0: The 7 other kinky
1: car,
0: rituals.
1: Chairs, yeah. Everything. Okay, let us know.

0: me something good.
1: A climber was hurt really bad up on a mountain in a remote area of the country. Luckily, he didn't die because something crazy happened. It's a great story. Eddie has it next in our segment called Tell Me Something Good. Bobby Bones. The wait is over.

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2: You'll be able to hear the segment that's also coming up. We have some listeners that don't know they're going to get to come into the studio that we're going to bring in and sit them on the couch. And also, I brought a bunch of cash. They also don't know this. They're going to have a chance to win my money. So listeners hanging out with us, we'll do that. Also, a little Bobby Bones Show court. You can hear that. Just the whole thing is

0: This is crazy. There's a rock climber in North Carolina who's up on a mountain. He falls, slips and falls 20 feet, hurts himself. He's dealing with internal bleeding, but then the emergency call goes down the mountain like, hey, we need help. Somebody fell. Somebody fell. So Will Soper, he's a volunteer EMT. He says, I'll go. We can't wait for the chopper. Give me the blood. He needs a blood transfusion. Give me the cooler. He runs a mile and a half up the mountain.
1: He climbs the mountain.
0: Climbs the mountain 1,000 feet.
1: Oh, man.
0: With a handful of blood, like all this bags of blood. He finds him.
1: I'm assuming it's not a handful. He's got it in something, right?
0: He's got like a cooler.
2: Like a bag.
1: Yeah. Cool. That's crazy if he's carrying it in his hand. Yeah.
0: So he finds him in 30 minutes. He does the transfusion of the blood.
1: Wow.
0: Keeps him stable while the helicopter gets there, saves his life.
1: That guy's got to be in great shape. He's got to be a good climber.
0: Yeah.
1: And also just to take that bull by the horns and go, someone's got to do it, it's me. Like, that's really, really, really cool.
0: And he's a volunteer.
1: Oh, he's trying to get a job.
0: Wow. Uh-oh, you think
1: he's trying to get a job. Yeah. What's his name?
0: His name is Will Soper.
1: Will Soper, you probably don't listen to us, but man, that is amazing. Great story. That is what it's all about.
3: That was Tell Me Something Good. Cody Johnson reflects on making something of himself.
4: I grew up in a really small town. I think I might have been like the only guy that just said, I'm going somewhere. And I didn't know how, I didn't know what, but I'm kind of an anomaly.
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1: All right, now time for the Morning Corny.
9: The Morning Corny.
10: What kind of math do plants love the most?
1: A lot of plant jokes, huh?
11: Yeah.
1: Yeah. Is there a reason?
10: Just a little.
1: I didn't know if there was a theme. We're chasing a theme.
10: Just came upon some plant ones.
1: Okay. What kind of math do plants love the most? Trigonometry?
10: Oh, that'd be a good one.
0: Trigonometry.
10: Trigonometry.
1: Trigonometry.
0: Tree. Got it.
11: I get it now.
1: Is that it?
10: Square roots.
1: What?
10: Square roots.
1: Oh, you said scare roots. I thought you were doing
10: no,
1: like
10: I
1: a hello.
10: Said square roots.
1: Yeah.
10: Probably my speech impediment.
1: Square roots. That's good too.
10: Yeah.
1: Yours is actually better. Okay, there you go.
9: That was the Morning Corny.

0: All right, voicemail.
1: Guys, were you the pastor's wife yet? I apologize if you already did and I missed it, but just wanted to hear your thoughts on it and who was able to watch it.
0: So tomorrow's Tuesday Reviews Day. I have not seen The Pastor's Wife. Has anyone else here? Amy has, and Abby has too.
2: Mm-hmm. Right?
3: Oh, is that the new story?
2: Yeah. I just finished it last night.
0: Really?
2: Yeah.
0: Let's go a little early then. Abby, you go first.
4: Oh my, it is like the craziest thing I've ever watched. I don't want to spoil either because I'm probably like Amy where I'm going to say too much. But it is crazy. More things just keep unfolding and you're like, what?
0: Is this one of those where somebody tricks with social media?
4: No. No.
0: Okay.
2: No, they're a real couple.
5: Can we at least say what it's about?
0: Yeah.
3: Yeah. Yeah.
0: Amy.
2: There's a pastor.
0: And he's got a wife. Oh, my God.
2: There's affairs, there's marriages, there's lying, deceit, cheating, manipulation, you know, like a lot of pastors out there.
0: Would you like me to read this?
2: Yeah, I'm too nervous.
0: A chronicle events leading up to Mika Miller's sudden and mysterious death and the fight for answers that continues today.
2: Okay, yeah, so her family is behind because she passed away in 2022 and, TikTok.
0: Easy. You just spoil a lot of stuff accidentally.
2: Yeah. So yeah. It's gained national attention. And then so Netflix was like, oh, this be a documentary. And

0: Yeah, very high. Yeah, 5 out of 5, too.
1: Wow.
0: Like, I couldn't stop watching.
1: Is it one of the better ones of those that they do?
2: Yeah, and it just also, it just shows how brainwashed even, like, a congregation can be, you know? Because you want to believe. And let me tell you, it'll want to make you...
1: Don't tell us anything more, because you tell us, to our listeners, I'm not trying to cut Amy off to be rude.
2: I know you're not.
1: She asked me to do this because she accidentally spoils so many shows.
2: Yeah. Thank you for cutting me off. What, Lunchbox?
3: Can I ask you a question? Because I remember this news story.
2: Yes.
3: I ask something that I know from the news?
1: I don't want to know.
2: We talked about it on the show.
3: Yeah.
1: I hear you, but if I'm going to watch it, I kind of want to experience it with my virgin eyes and ears.
2: Well, let him ask the question, and then I'll...
3: I better not do it, because if Bobby doesn't remember it, I want to know.
1: Virgin eyes and ears.
3: Yeah, that's why. I'm just going to go ahead and say my question has been stricken from the record.
1: Ask her in the hallway.
3: Okay.
1: Yeah. Okay. I guess I got to watch it then. Thank you for the voicemail. We'll do Tuesday Reviews Day tomorrow, but a little sneak peek there.
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6: We have a couple listeners coming in the studio, and so I did a meet and greet thing on my Instagram, and so they won, and I didn't know where they were coming from. It turns out they were coming in, I believe, from Greensboro, North Carolina.
8: Oh, wow.
9: Wilmington.
8: Oh, Wilmington.
6: Thank you.
8: Okay.
6: Okay, shout out Wilmington. It's very nice to meet you.
10: It's great to meet you.
6: What is your name?
10: Sarah.
6: Hi, Sarah. And what is your name?
8: Christy.
6: Hi, Christy. And how do you two know each other?
10: We're neighbors.
6: Oh, yeah?
8: Yes.
6: I don't know my neighbors, so that's weird. You guys know each other. You're friends with your neighbors.
8: Well, our kids are friends, too.
6: We vetted you. You didn't have knives or guns when you came up. That's pretty cool. And I know that you paid your own way over here.
10: We did.
6: Which is crazy, yeah, because it was just, hey, come up. You can come up. So what I have here...
9: Oh, boy.
6: In my wallet...
9: Prizes.
6: I have a bunch of cash, because I felt bad you guys had to pay your way here.
9: Whoa.
6: I'm going to actually give you guys a chance to win money to make up for the fact that you had to pay your way here.
9: Guys, okay? I see hundreds.
6: Oh, yeah. Oh, man. Of course. Look.
9: Let's go!
11: Can we play, too?
6: No. Yeah. Okay. And I'm not... Well, right. And this is how the games work. If you don't get it, I can't give you money.
10: Right.
6: So you've heard the show.
10: Oh, yeah.
6: Yeah. Pull that microphone a little closer to you if you don't mind. There you go. Okay, and again, so everybody knows your name is?
10: Sarah.
6: And your name is?
8: Christy.
6: Sarah and Christy from Wilmington?
10: North Carolina.
6: Love it. So, how long have you been listening to the show?
10: Oh, gosh, I don't even know. Like, probably a couple years, and then once you started the podcast, I've been like a strict podcast listener.
6: Oh, same thing. So, you've been listening for years?
10: Years, yeah.
6: Do you listen at all?
10: I do.
6: Oh, great. She's not just a tag-along.
9: Perfect.
8: No, yeah. I'm not.
10: Good. There's a reason I picked her. Because everyone's like, you're not bringing your husband? I'm like, he just wouldn't care like she would care.
8: Yes.
6: Then here's what's up. I have 1, 2, 3. I got about 10 questions here. Every question that you get right, I will give you
10: $50. Okay.
6: So,
9: oh, my God.
6: 10 times?
10: Are we a team?
9: Ooh, good question.
6: You're going to go back and forth. No. Okay. No team.
10: Okay.
12: Is there a phone a friend?
6: No.
12: All right.
6: But, so if you get them all right, 10 times 5, Eddie is?
9: 10 times 5 is 50. Oh,
6: sorry.
10: He's right.
9: Yeah, or what?
8: But what? I know you're trying to get towards 500.
9: I just answered the question.
6: You did. You know what, Eddie? You're right.
10: That was a good job.
9: Thank you.
12: Okay. You got $50 there.
6: But add the other 0. 10 times 50 is?
9: 500.
6: There you go.
9: Let's go.
6: Okay. Here we go. Question number 1. And these are pretty easy at the start. For $50... Do we want to do it where they can keep going, but if they say if they miss one, they lose it all?
12: Absolutely.
9: Ooh, yes. Yes.
12: You never like if they get to 100, that's their shelf. You know what I mean? Like on Who Wants to Be a Millionaire? If you get to 32,000, you can't lose that 32,000.
6: I'm listening. Okay.
9: So like that's guaranteed?
12: Yeah, that's guaranteed.
6: Okay, so the shelf will be 100, 250, and anything after that.
12: Yep.
6: Okay. What is my daughter's name?
10: Billy.
6: Billy, that is correct. Damn. This is pretty easy. $50.

0: $50.
1: The cash register sound. Ching-ching.
2: Christy.
3: Oh, gosh. Okay.
2: Again, this one will be pretty easy because I want to get you to that first shelf that Lunchbox just taught me about, which is $100. What country did Amy adopt her kids from?
3: Oh,
2: no.
3: Ethiopia?
2: Oh, so close. Haiti. Okay.
3: Haiti.
2: Okay.
1: Okay. Down to zero.
3: Now, okay.
1: Oh, now she's forgetting her choice of bringing Christy. Oh,
3: I've been to Ethiopia.
2: We're back to zero.
4: Oh, that doesn't count.
2: Eight questions left. So now the maximum winning is Eddie with eight questions left.
4: Yeah, the maximum is $450.
2: No.
4: $400.
2: Yes.
4: $400. Okay. Still working on that.
2: Are you all right?
4: Yeah, I'm good.
3: $50.
2: Okay. Back over to you, Sarah.
4: $100.
2: Okay.
4: Still working on that.
2: Are you all right?
4: Yeah, I'm good. Good.
3: $50.
2: Okay. Back over to you, Sarah. One of us on the show went on The Price is Right, and it was fun for all of us as we got to watch him do it. What was the name of the person that went on the show if you were to have seen his name tag?
3: Oh, my gosh.
4: Come on.
2: Do you know who we're talking about?
3: Yes,
2: though?
3: Lunchbox.
2: Yes.
3: And I feel like it could also be like an easy nickname name.
2: Gotta put you 5 seconds on the clock.
4: Dang.
2: I need an answer now.
3: Steven.
2: Daniel.
3: Daniel.
1: Daniel. Oh, man.
4: His real name.
5: Daniel's not here right now.
2: Okay. Yeah, Lunchbox is here right now.
4: Yes.
1: Oh, here we go.
2: Loud jerk. Yeah.
1: Okay. I was a loud jerk.
2: Eddie, maximum money that they can win is?
4: Are we doing a 50s?
2: Eddie, just answer the question. They've lost one more question.
4: Yes, so $350.
2: Yeah.
4: Yeah.
1: Are we doing $50?
4: Yeah, just want to make sure.
5: Yeah, Sarah, you take my got
1: that one. Hey, maybe we should up to $100 a question.
2: Christy.
3: Oh, gosh.
2: Oh. You know you're on the Bobby Bones show, right? Do you guys think you were coming to a different show?
3: No.
2: Okay, it's making sure. Yeah. Okay. Yeah, we're not Joe Rogan. I gotta know you're coming here.
3: We knew.
2: Okay,
3: we
2: knew. What is the name of producer Eddie and my comedy musical duo?
3: Oh, God.
4: You got this.
3: I do not know.
2: Okay, yeah.
4: Whoa.
2: We heard that.
3: The
2: next time that happens, we escort them out.
4: Yeah.
2: We just kick them out completely.
3: Out the shut.
2: Now, that'll be the only time that gets to fly. Do you have a guess?
5: Raging something.
2: Okay,
4: Ooh.
2: Go ahead.
4: Ooh.
2: The rate.
4: Come on.
3: I don't know.
2: Nothing.
3: I remember.
2: Guess something.
3: The Raging Cowboys.
2: Maybe we should have named ourselves that.
4: The
2: Raging Idiots.
3: Oh, my gosh, yes.
2: Okay. Eddie, what's the maximum they can win now?
4: Yeah, so they have $300 now.
2: Thank you.
3: And we are failing.
1: I'm starting to wonder if they listen.
3: I know.
2: We just picked them from the street for a bit. Sarah.
3: Yes.
2: From Wilmington, North Carolina. Your question is, what food item is Eddie known for making?
3: Oh, he makes salsa and chicken.
2: Salsa is correct, yes. Hey. Chicken would have worked too. We would have said chicken. All right, there it is, $50. Okay. Christy, we're struggling.
3: I know.
2: Yeah, we're struggling over here. Okay.
3: I was the biggest fan in like 2022, 2023.
4: And then you just dropped out?
2: And then you quit?
3: No, I just had too many kids.
2: at once?
5: We get that.
2: Yeah. Okay, what state am I from?
3: Arkansas.
2: Okay.
1: Oh, yeah. We got two strong.
2: She made a shelf of $100.
1: Wow.
2: Okay. Mark that off. We have four questions left. You can't go less than $100. Next question. What city did our show live in? We all came together in what city before we moved to Nashville?
3: Austin.
2: Austin, Texas is correct.
3: Oh,
4: we're on a heater.
2: They got three in a row.
4: Yes.
2: They are on a heater.
1: Yep.
5: I'm about to ruin it.
2: Okay.
3: No, great believe confidence. In yourself.
1: Hey, I love
3: I got
1: the way,
3: this.
1: Hey, you talk like Amy. I like that.
2: Guys.
3: I love Amy. I'm Amy in the game shows.
1: Okay.
2: Don't help them with this next question.
4: Okay, you got
2: don't
4: it.
2: Do any, don't help them at all, okay?
1: All
2: Nothing.
1: Right.
2: Okay, next question. Christy.
3: Okay.
2: What was the name of my first book?
3: Bear Pens.
2: Correct. It's up right in front of me on the table. That's correct. Yes.
3: Good job. I knew it.
1: Hey, great job.
3: I have it.
1: I wouldn't have known which one was the first one.
3: She has it.
2: Oh. Hey, easy to say now. But yes, I you didn't really look, but it was up here in front of me just in case. Okay, so now they have $200. Now you need this one in order

0: to hit that $250 shelf.
1: Whoa!
2: Got it, Sarah. Yeah.
0: Okay, here we go. Oh, this one's way hard. I'm going to have to hold that one off. I don't want to hit you guys. I want to give you a decent chance for this next one. Okay, Sarah. Who was my partner when I won Dancing with the Stars?
1: Oh, no. She doesn't know it.
3: That doesn't look good.
1: No, this is not like
0: you can use your lifeline of Christy.
2: I don't know either.
0: Oh, no.
2: I see her face.
1: What's her face look like?
3: Can she use one of us?
0: No.
3: Okay, let's check.
0: No. Okay, you get one punt. We can leave that question. But the next question is going to be harder.
2: Okay.
0: So do you want to punt?
4: Yes. Okay. I didn't watch Dancing with the Stars.
0: But what about when I was on and I won?
4: I saw all the like interviews, but I didn't watch the actual show.
0: Take her money back.
1: She has no money right now.
0: Yeah, she has 100.
1: Oh, she has 200.
0: But they have 200. Yeah, but like, the shelf is 100.
1: Yeah.
0: What is the name, Sarah, of my podcast that is on Netflix and also on audio where I talk to celebrities and do interviews? Excuse me?
4: The Bobbycast?
0: That is correct. Yeah.
1: That is correct. That's the shelf.
3: We've reached the shelf.
1: You get $250 in cold hard cash.
4: Our flights are paid for.
0: You can't go less than $250. Guys, final question. And you guys can do this one together.
2: All right.
0: Talk it out. What is my real last name?
4: It's Estelle.
0: That's correct.
3: Wow.
0: And how do you know that?
4: I follow your wife.
0: That's exactly
4: your wife.
0: Yes, yes, yes. What is my real last name?
4: It's Estelle.
0: That's correct.
3: Wow.
0: And how do you know that?
4: I follow your wife.
0: That's exactly
4: your wife.
0: Yeah. Yes, yes, yes. $300. Yes.
2: I would have known that.
0: Okay. All right, everybody, here we go.
5: One, two, three.
0: That's
2: 300.
3: Bonus 400.
2: So they get 200 each.
1: You know, you should do, Amy, step up, send them to dinner.

0: coming up on the Bobby Bones Show.
1: All right, we have these really cool listeners here from North Carolina. And so they're out of the studio right now, but I'm going to ask them just kind of what they thought about this whole experience, because they just walked in while we were doing the show. So everything that just happened to them was kind of unexpected. And so I just want to get some feedback on the show about us as people. More with them next.
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7: Okay, so you guys came into Nashville from Wilmington. When do you leave?
8: Tomorrow.
7: So what are you going to do tonight in town?
8: Well, I messaged Morgan, number one, and asked her for some suggestions, and she recommended going to 12 South.
7: It's a good area.
9: Yes.
8: So we were going to go over there, and then we thought about doing one of, like, the touristy, like, make a bracelet or make a hat.
7: What did you guys think was going to happen?
8: I actually was like, I really hope that they let us in on the post-show, pre-show.
7: Oh.
8: So.
7: Well, I mean, this is even better.
8: Yeah. Right.
7: Oh, wow. So. All right. We made a dream come true.
10: Nice. Dan, I just want to give you a suggestion. Go to the listening room. Watch some live music.
11: What is this? Okay. I do it every Friday night.
7: We find
9: Mr.
7: out.
9: Music.
10: Hey, I'm just telling you, it's acoustic music, and it's people like songwriters, and they do, like, they talk about songs they've written. Pretty cool place.
7: Or a couple cocktails. If you could get into the Bluebird.
11: The Bluebird would be legit. Yeah.
7: I wonder.
10: You got connections, man.
7: The Bluebird is so hard to get into, but let me text my manager and just see if I can get you guys on the Bluebird. Would you go?
8: Yeah.
7: I don't know that I can, because sometimes that place is so small, but it's so cool. Hey, man, question. I have a couple listeners in studio that won the contest on Instagram. It's just two. Is there any way you could call the Bluebird to see if we could get them in, if they're doing a show tonight? Just would you see if there's any chance they'd have two seats? That would be awesome. Thank you, and bye.
11: Look at that. Taylor Swift tonight. Bluebird.
7: Why would you do that?
10: That's hilarious.
7: This is not true. Okay, so you hoped for that.
8: We did.
7: What do you think about the studio? Smaller, bigger?
8: Smaller. I thought it was going to be... I didn't think that it would be in an inside room.
7: You thought it would be outside the yard?
8: Because you guys talk about how they'll go out to the balcony.
11: Oh, have you seen
7: there's a balcony right there. It's outside.
10: Yeah, it's right over here.
7: You thought we were working on the balcony?
8: No, I just thought it was, like, connected. Attached. Yeah.
11: Oh, that's interesting.
8: How they'll go out to the balcony.
11: Oh, have you seen
7: there's a balcony right there. It's outside.
10: Yeah, it's right over here.
7: You thought we were working on the balcony?
8: No, I just thought it was, like, connected. Attached. Yeah.
11: Oh, that's interesting.
7: And did you know there's murders to happen here?
8: Nope, that's all suspicious.
11: Now you know.
7: Now you know. Okay, cool. Well, I'm going to see if I can get you guys in the Bluebird. I'm going to say it's probably 30-70. I can, just because it's the night of. But 30 is pretty strong, I'll be honest with you.
8: Okay.
7: All right, cool. We'll turn the mics off and stuff and hang out. Anything else that you've noticed? I'm always just curious about what people take in when they come that's never been here, because we do this every single day.
8: Right.
7: So to us, it's just going to the office.
8: Right.
7: What about this place? What will you tell your husband? Are you both married?
9: Yeah.
7: What will you tell your husbands about this?
8: It literally feels like I'm just listening to the show, like listening to you guys talk. It's like, it is what it is on the radio. It's not like a facade so it's kind of funny to watch. Like,
7: Okay, that's awesome. Well, it's so nice to meet you guys. When we turn the mics off, we're still going to hang out and talk and take pictures. If you guys want to do that.
9: Oh, yeah. Yes, please.
7: All right, cool. Anything else? Eddie?
11: No. Did you guys like Nashville?
8: Yeah. I've been here a couple times, but just for like a day, and only since I've had kids, so...
7: What did you do last time you came? Tiara and go hard?
8: No, last time I was here, I had my, at the time, like, 7-month-old with me. So,
7: we
8: went to, like, one restaurant and left.
7: You've been here?
9: I've never been here. This is my first time.
11: So, what'd you think?
7: First time's tough.
11: Overstimulated?
7: You know, you just want to do all the cliche stuff.
11: Yeah.
7: But maybe you haven't really done the cliche stuff. Right,
9: like, no, I think then getting a hat made or doing like the permanent bracelets, that would be cute.
7: Yeah. And like make out with somebody randomly.
11: That's tradition.
7: Yeah, that's tradition here. downtown.
9: The

0: Schwab South, Kendra Scott opened up a Yellow Rose, which is like a Western store, and there's a hat bar inside there.
1: Cool.
0: And there's also like Wrestler Hat Co. There's multiple places where you could go get it done, but if you're already going to be on 12 South, like,
1: perfect.
2: Okay. I'm going to still wait and see if I can get you guys into the Bluebird. Again, no promise, but that would be really cool. If not, like, Lunchbox is right. There's a few cool places you should just go and see some kind of cool music. Yeah. This is Sarah and Christy, our listeners that came to sit on the couch, and thank you guys so much. All right, there they are. Everybody clap them out. All right, back in a minute.
3: Yeah. Get your Bobby Bones on.
4: It's Bobby.

0: me something good.
1: This guy was sick of it. He's fed up and he's going to change it himself and he's going to do it all on TikTok. And then what happened after was really cool because other people wanted to help. I'll tell you this story next in our segment called Tell Me Something Good.
2: Yeah. Get your Bobby Bones on.
3: It's Bobby Bones.
1: The wait is over. 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
3: Bobby asked Brett Eldridge what he would do if he ever won the lottery.
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0: guy named David's gone viral. He said, okay, for 100 days, I'm going to clean up the trash on my block. And he lives on a very busy city block. 100 days straight. He said, I'm so frustrated by the litter and the fire hydrants that are gross. And he grabbed one of those trash picker sticks in a bag. And every day for 100 days, he went out and he started doing it. And then the neighbors not only saw him picking up trash, but they would, because the algorithm sometimes gives you close people as well, they saw him doing it. So the neighbors then jumped in, sometimes two and then four. And then he invested some money of his own, like $80 or so. And people were like, no, no, no, we'll do ours too. So they raised thousands of dollars. And then they put up small fences. They laid down fresh soil. They replanted. Wow. All this happened because dude said, I'm going to do 100 days of picking up garbage in my neighborhood because they suck at picking up garbage in our neighborhood.
1: It's a domino effect.
0: Yeah, thanks to David's project, his once very littered, busy block has turned into a community garden. It's clean, and now everybody's caring. That's from the Good News Network. That's cool. That's what it's all about.
2: That was Tell Me Something Good.

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3: Okay, so what's the 66 rule or the 6-6 rule?
4: Oh, 6-6. It's a man that is at least 6 foot or 6 feet or taller and makes six figures.
3: It has to do with what about him?
4: What you're looking for in a guy.
3: Oh, like, so if you're dating.
4: Yes.
3: It's the 6-6 rule.
4: Mm-hmm. And
5: this is terrible.
4: It is.
3: Oh,
4: women are just limiting themselves. Like, there's not enough 6-6ers out there to match all the women.
3: I think if it were called the 6-6 goal, it would feel a little more wholesome.
5: Yeah, like you're trying to get there.
3: Yeah, but the 6-6 rule kind of sucks and sounds mean.
5: Yeah, because nobody wants to break a rule, so you're going to really try to do that.
4: Call it what you want.
3: No, I'm not hating on you.
4: Yeah.
3: I'm saying...
4: I know, I mean, I didn't make up the rule, but I just saw some guys complaining about it, and I agreed with them.
3: The 6-6 rule. So that means if you're single and you're out... You're looking at all the fish swimming in the sea. Well, I only need a fish that's 6 foot tall and makes six figures, or I'm out of here.
4: Right.
3: Do you think, though, really that's what is said, but they'll even accept 5'11 and 98,000 a year?
5: Good question.
4: I think they'd probably accept it because the reality is the guy that's 5'11 probably says he's 6 foot. Like, all of y'all add an inch to your height or whatever. Yes, yes.
3: The only inch it's added to my height is when I wear bigger shoes, and I admit that freely. When I go to the doctor and I measure, I don't measure without... tall shoes on, and at the doctor, on my driver's license, in my life, I'm 6'1".
4: Right.
3: Do I lie? No. Am I being honest right now? Yes. Is that a lie when I'm being honest? No. But am I wearing shoes? Yes.
4: Yeah, right. You fudge it, though.
3: But I'm not lying.
4: Okay. Well, that's the thing. Y'all aren't lying. Y'all all just add an inch.
3: No, I don't add anything.
4: Yes, you do.
3: They might lie. I don't add anything.
5: Well, why are you pointing that out?
6: We don't.
3: I wear shoes.
4: Up an inch, that's
3: but I wear shoes. That's not.
4: Okay, even with shoes, you're still adding an inch.
3: You're like pissing me off.
5: Okay, forget the heights. What about $99,000 a year?
6: We're
5: right there.
4: Okay, right. Well, then there's taxes.
3: But that doesn't count. You can't put taxes into what somebody says their salary is.
4: Oh, I figured that was like...
3: So it's 6'6", but after taxes?
5: That's crazy.
6: That seems weird. Like, wait, so
3: it ends up being 6 foot barefoot and six figures after taxes?
4: Yeah, listen, I don't really know. I don't make the rules. I'm just saying I didn't know this was a thing that women... are told to look for. And then I think even just it gets stuck in our subconscious of like, that's what we need, when really there's a lot of quality men out there that might not meet certain criteria that women could be missing out on.
3: I typed into my AI, what's the percentage of men that are 6 feet tall and make six figures in the United States?
5: 30.
4: Oh, no.
6: Oh, I thought about 4%.
3: You think it would be 30%?
5: Yeah, of men in the United States?
3: That are 6 feet tall and make six figures.
4: Numbers are definitely not Eddie's thing.
5: Wow.
3: 2.3% of men are 6 foot tall and earn a six-figure salary.
5: Well, there you go, Amy. To your point, how are you going to find that?
4: I'm not saying that's what I'm looking for. I'm just saying that's what...
3: Sandwich board.
4: Is...
3: That's how you find it. You put it on your...
4: Put out there.
3: Around, like, you wear that on the corner.
5: Oh, yeah, like the people on the side of the road.
3: Yeah. Here's what I'm looking for.
4: Yeah.
3: Then see, or billboard, like some of those crazies. When they put that up, I'm looking for a 6'6".
4: Mm-hmm. There's an extra six that sometimes is added, but...
3: So then what would men be looking for? The unfair...
5: Ooh.
3: If women's unfair is 6'6".
4: 26,
3: rule.
4: 35, 34.
5: Those are the measurements?
3: The thing is, though, we don't really do measurements. We don't know measurements.
4: Nah. I know, but what's that song? 36, 25, 34.
3: I like big
4: butts. If you want to go and take a ride with me.
5: Oh, yeah, that's Nelly.

0: Wait, that... measurements were 36.
1: Oh, yeah. Oh, okay. 36, right? Great
2: 35.
1: Job.
2: Does Sir Mix-a-Lot not have a
3: I
2: reference
3: like
2: to that?
3: Big butts.
0: I don't know if he does measurements.
2: What would it be? It doesn't have to be a number.
3: Oh, yeah. He says itty bitty waist.
2: Yeah, Nellie's just.
1: With a big thing.
2: How can I tell her no? Her measurements were 36, 25, 34. I like the way you brush your hair. Yes. I like the style of clothes you wear.
0: Hilarious.
2: I like the way you. Yeah.
3: Yeah.
2: What would a woman's be?
3: But again, this is not
1: a woman
3: real.
2: And this will not be real life.
3: Right. We're all just.
2: Yeah. So
0: I mean, you got to start with age, right?
2: But it doesn't have to be number. It doesn't have to be numbers, but it can be. Age. Go ahead. Put a number.
3: No,
2: do your thing, guys.
0: Like what? 30?
2: Okay. Yeah. So ours is going to be
0: 30.
2: I'm not a part of ours, but.
0: No, you're part of it.
1: Oh, no. 30 guys. May be too old.
3: Oh, my gosh. What do y'all look like?
1: Like 27.
3: Mid 40s.
0: 27. Dude.
2: Okay.
1: They're 27. They're in their prime body.
3: Oh, my gosh.
2: Okay.
0: This is a dumb game.
1: No. They're like, literally. Think about it.
2: 27 is the first number.
0: Fine. 27.
2: And then give me the second number, and it can be about anything.
0: 35.
1: Double D.
0: About
2: anything else.
1: Double D.
2: It can be whatever you want.
1: I like
0: letters.
2: I think that's too much.
0: Yeah, that's huge,
2: dude. Too much.
0: That's huge.
1: You don't like that?
2: That's too much.
1: Oh my gosh. Okay, what do you guys like?
0: I don't know what's
2: no, but it's too much.
0: What's regular?
1: Wait, what do you want? 2x4?
0: What's regular? Like just 1D? Is that regular?
3: Why don't y'all pick a height and an income?
2: Okay, so you guys have picked 27 1D. That's me, the guy saying.
0: Okay.
2: I'm not involved in 27 1D.
3: You mean single D or just D?
2: I don't know how to say it. Yeah,
3: 34D? I don't know.
2: Just D.
3: I don't want to help y'all with this.
0: But what's D, Amy?
3: D is...
1: cup size, man.
0: Yeah, I know. What is it?
1: It's big.
2: But is double D
1: big,
2: both
1: big
2: boobs? Or
1: No. That's extra big.
2: Okay. For stupid guys, because stupid girls have 6'6 rule, stupid guys is going to be 27 1D. That's that rule.
0: Okay,
2: that means they want age 27 or lower? Are you saying lower?
0: You said guys. Lower.
2: No, I'm going to Lunchbox. Don't...
0: Dude...
3: Age just feels weird.
0: You have to.
3: Y'all pick a height and an income.
2: We don't care about height or income. I don't.
3: Well, what about like nails or...
0: Nails?
1: Man.
0: No one cares about that.
1: I ain't looking at the nails. I'm looking at the D's.
2: What? So...
3: Or profession.
2: 27.
1: I don't care.
2: Nah. According to Lunchbox, our rule is 27 1D is men.
1: Yeah.
0: That's it?
2: Yeah.
0: We need a third or no?
2: No, because they have 6'6".
1: 27 1D, 130.
3: This took a turn.
2: Oh, okay. 130. So do you want to do... Do you want to... Do
1: you know what I mean? Because you don't want...
2: Is that what you want? You want that instead of the D?
1: No.
0: Dude, if you're going to do weight, you got to do height.
3: You cannot do weight.
0: Like, if it's 130 and it's really...
2: You can do 130?
3: I know, but it just clicked to me that now we're doing weight.
0: Dude, if she's 130 and she's really short, that's not...
1: Yeah, maybe we go 120.
0: You're not thinking.
3: Okay.
1: 120.
2: Okay, so... Okay, hold on.
1: I mean, just think about that figure. If she's, like, got D's and she's 120, I mean, she takes care of herself.
3: You know what?
2: How about...
1: And she's 27.
2: Okay, this is.
1: She won't have kids by then. If she's had kids, she's not going to fit into this.
2: 27, a buck 20 with a D.
1: Yeah.
3: Okay.
2: Well, no, with a D sounds like she's got a wiener.
1: Yeah, double D.
2: 27.
1: With two D's.
2: No, that sounds like she's got like two.
1: See, all right, double D's.
2: No, how about what? Amy, just let us. We're spitballing here.
3: I know, but I think we're done.
2: But the 6'6" rule is also unfair.
1: What do you mean? We have not finished.
3: I know. I was bringing up some silly thing I saw that seems ridiculous for men. Like I was having y'all's back, and then now it just feels like y'all are like building a Barbie doll.
2: No, I can't allow you to go 25.
0: Can't go lower.
2: I can't.
0: That feels weird.
2: Where's the dude 19? No.
1: Well, I'm just saying 25 is fresh out of college. Like,
0: yeah,
2: hey, Sir Mix-a-Lot does go. Because Cosmo ain't got nothing with my selection. 36, 24, 36. Ha ha. Only if she's 5'3".
0: Is that a baby got back?
2: Yeah.
3: Okay, so you did have
2: Yeah,
0: you're right.
2: We're both right. So how about 27, a buck 20.
0: And we got to put the D in there somewhere.
1: Let me see those double D's.
0: Is C too small?
1: I mean, C's nice.
0: Okay, so why don't we just do C? Because it doesn't sound like a D.
1: Oh, but...
0: You know what I mean?
2: Yeah, because D's sound like wiener.
0: Yeah, we don't
2: That's
0: want
2: why...
0: That.
2: It's the only reason. It's just about...
3: Yeah, heaven forbid.
2: Yeah,
0: we want that.
2: 27, 120.
0: C.
2: And some C. And some C's.
0: And some C's. There you go.
2: And some C. Okay.
0: Do we all agree?
1: I'm going to Google image C's and see if that's...
2: Yeah, okay. I agree. This is the stupid thing for guys. I don't live by this. This is...
0: But we all agreed to this.
2: I didn't. I'm just part of the bit.
0: Oh,
2: I'm a spectator. Yeah. 27, 120, and some C's. That's the 6'6" rule.
1: C's aren't bad.
0: Okay.
2: All right, we're done.
0: All right.

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6: I went to the Brooks and Dunn concert on Saturday night, and it was awesome. It's unbelievable how, and I mean this as a compliment, they're 70 and they can still sound and be that good.
9: Mm-hmm.
6: And so they went on at 9:05. We got there about 8:45. And so I'll walk you through a couple things. Tucker Wetmore, he has that song, You Look Like Waves on a Fence. That song? Great. Great song. I really like him, but I had not seen him perform live. And when you think of him, he's always got his shirt off and he's like good looking, former pro athlete. Because he plays piano like a virtuoso. He sits up there and was just playing Queen and classical music. I was a bit blown away because all I know him from is Making the Hits and 12 Abs. And I think a little bit he does himself an injustice by being so hot that no one knows the musicality of this guy. I was blown away, and maybe my expectation was low.
9: Well, have you seen the videos online of guys that are at his concert and they post videos after and they're like, if you've got a girl, don't take her to Tucker Wetmore.
6: I almost turned gay, and I was with my wife because it wasn't just about how hot he was. It was how good just musically he was.
9: Right. But no, like it's because it's overall just so impressive. They're like, your women, don't let her go. She's going to fall in love.
6: And a little bit, he would do some of the stuff like, I'm a hot guy. And I was like, you don't even need to do this.
9: Mm.
6: Just do your music stuff. You're good looking by yourself. Like, just, it was really great. Brooks and Dunn, it's one of their rare concerts, and I maybe have two or three in my life where I've known every word to every song. I would think Garth was one as well, but I think he played one new song because Garth plays only the hits. I think Garth played one new song the time we saw him because he had a new record out.
9: But he did.
6: It was so good. And they're just now starting this tour. And it was sold out. And I don't know, man. It's just really cool. Caitlin and I loved it.
9: Fun.
6: They did Red Dirt Road, obviously. And it was one of those moments where all Ronnie did was, like, the first word. I was right. And the crowd sang half the song without him even having to say anything.

0: And he was going to jump in a couple times and start singing, but the crowd was singing so loud on that red dirt road. And then, that's where I found you. The crowd sang that so loud. Like, it was a little bit of chill bumps. And I'd never seen them in a venue that big. They had played with Eddie and I, our band at the Ryman. Ronnie sang at my wedding, which was great. But I'd never seen them in a massive room like that. It was so good. I don't know. I don't even know what else to say. I felt a little bad because they were doing Cowgirls Don't Cry. And I love the song. And you're wondering, is Reba going to come out?
1: Oh, yeah.
0: Because, you know, she sings that back part.
2: Yeah, and they're in Nashville.
0: And they're in Nashville. And so you see someone coming up side stage. And you can kind of, because we were kind of sitting where you could see off to the side. And they kind of have red hair, you think. And they walk up and it's red hair. But it was Kaylee Hammack, the opening act, and she has very red hair. And everybody thought it was Reba. And I felt bad.
1: That's funny.
0: I felt like they needed to say, hey, everybody, here's Kaylee Hammack. Because everybody thought it was Reba for the first few seconds. They were like, ah! And she still nailed it. But I feel like they need to say, everybody, give it up for Kaylee Hammack.
1: Yeah.
0: Because if it were Tucker Wetmore coming up to do that back verse, you wouldn't need to set it up.
2: No.
0: But it's A+. What a night. I watched Arkansas football at the same time. That was terrible. But that's a whole different story. Yeah, that's not something for here.
2: Celebrate the positive.
0: I'm just trying to celebrate.
1: Were you watching on the phone or were you in the suite?
0: I felt like it would have been. I was in the suite.
1: Nice.
0: Yeah, I was in Ronnie's suite. But
2: so it had a TV on.
0: Celebrate.
1: Were you watching on the phone or were you in the suite?
0: I felt like it would have been. I was in the suite.
1: Nice.
0: Yeah, I was in Ronnie's suite. But
2: so it had a TV on.
0: I didn't turn it on.
2: Okay.
0: I watched it on my phone. It was too much light to have in the suite. And then we were sitting up in the front of the suite. I watched on my phone. It was terrible. But no. Brooks and Dunn.
1: Go. Great show.
0: If you can get tickets, go to the show. It's fantastic. I'm going to play Red Dirt Road now, except we're going to sing the whole thing, like the crowd. All right, Bobby Bones Show. Thank you guys for being here.

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11: Yeah. I want to go talk to Holden, who lives in Georgia. Holden, you're on the show.
12: Hey, what's up, Bobby?
11: You are on, buddy.
12: Hey, I had a question for you. So Friday night, we saw Brooks and Dunn. And first of all, they were really good. But it got delayed about maybe 2 hours. But they took Hillbilly Deluxe off the set list. Like, why is one song so important for, I guess, a tour like that? Why couldn't they just have played it?
11: So I'm assuming if it was delayed, they have to beat a curfew. Like, they can't play to a certain point. And if they only pulled one song that delayed, that's really great. And I don't know, they may have just said, hey, we got to cut one, pick one. And it could have also been if there's like a big talking part before that song and they're switching out instruments because they're playing in a different key. And it could be a lot of stuff. But my wife loves Hillbilly Deluxe. Like, she knows every word to that song. And she sings it like they do. Hillbilly Deluxe, and pick 'em up trucks. But that's probably why that maybe Kix was talking, and that's a time when they take 2 or 3 minutes while someone talks to switch out guitars before they go on to the next song. But it really could have been anything, Holden.
12: All right, well, thank you. And I've seen them several times, and they've never played that, so I was just so pumped.
11: Oh, they played it for us?
13: Oh, no.
11: Oh, yeah.
13: Rub it in.
11: Man, it was awesome. Hey, Holden, it was the highlight of the night. Oh. Hillbilly Deluxe. I bet this,
12: also,
11: Holden.
12: How cool is it that Ronnie gives away a guitar? I think that's the coolest thing.
11: Yeah. This show is just amazing. And it's so, like, Brooks and Dunn. Like, they don't try to be new cool. You go see Brooks and Dunn because you love Brooks and Dunn's music and all the images. And they use all new technology, but they make sure that it's still like what you know and love them from the 90s and 2000s. Hey, Holden, I'm going to give you a prize. 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
0: 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So, Holden, I got you. Yeah, I got you. You want this card?
2: Sure, yeah, thank you.
0: All right, hold on. Don't hang up, okay?
2: All right,
0: All right, yeah, it is. It's
3: Maybe
0: really
3: you could task someone to come sing
0: to Hillbilly
3: him.
0: Deluxe.
1: That's a good, good point.
0: 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Let's go to Joyce, who is listening in Ohio. Hey, Joyce.
4: Hey.
0: What's up?
4: Hey, I'm driving American, but I got you on speaker.
0: All right, well, let me have
4: I had
0: it.
4: A story for you. Okay, I have a story about Brooks and Dunn. My husband, I just lost him last March. We were together for 39 years. And we drove for our 25th wedding anniversary. We drove from Youngstown, Ohio to Vegas. And we saw that Brooks and Dunn were playing there. So for our anniversary, for his, I bought the tickets. And it was dinner and tickets for $375. But I tell you, it was the best show there was.
0: Yeah, they're so good. And it's so many songs that you can probably remember where you were in your lifetime whenever that song was big. There's music that does that. And theirs does that for me. Like, I know exactly where I was when CMT was playing Boot Scootin' Boogie. And, you know, we were excited about Neon Moon because, you know, that's what he sang at our wedding. And yeah, we love that song. And so, yeah, it is a plus and great guys. Also, like, that's their great guys. Joyce, I'm sorry to hear about your husband. I appreciate you sharing that story.
4: Oh, thank you.
0: I hope you have a great rest of the day.
4: I love listening to you guys.
0: Oh, thank you.
4: Thank you.
0: All right, bye, Joyce. I did a Bobbycast over the weekend with a Massachusetts attorney, Karen Loftus, and we talked about the Lindsey Clancy case, and she's up there, and she's in it. And so, would you play the voicemail?
5: The Bobbycast, when you guys were talking about the Clancy case, I thought it was very good. I didn't go in either way having like, oh, this has to be this way or this has to be that way or she's wrong or she's right. And I felt like the interview was really good because it was like she went in with an open hand. I thought it was very educational and informational. I liked it a lot. Definitely listen to her podcast. Thanks so much.
0: Yeah, we didn't, and I didn't go into it with this is how I feel. I wanted to talk to an actual attorney about what the defense did right and wrong, what the prosecution did right or wrong, and if there is a retrial, which there probably will be, how they can both try to improve. And so it was just that, kind of picking apart the strategies. Because, and I posted a couple of video clips. Man, people just want to fight about that. I get it.
3: Yeah.
0: As long as they ain't fighting with me, kind of good. But it was a really informative, even for me, and that's why I brought on an attorney, especially who is from Massachusetts. And they don't call it a state. We learned this during the Karen Reed trial. It is the Commonwealth.
3: Remember. Oh, the Commonwealth, yes.
0: Commonwealth, that's correct. But yeah, just go search for the Bobbycast. It was our weekend episode. It was fantastic. You can get it on podcast, iHeartRadio, or wherever you get podcasts, or you can watch it on Netflix. All right, let's play Lainey Wilson and John Mayer. Here is Phone Keys Wallet, Bobby Bone Show.

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0: this is crazy. There's a rock climber in North Carolina who's up on a mountain. He falls, slips and falls 20 feet, hurts himself. He's dealing with internal bleeding, but then the emergency call goes down the mountain like, hey, we need help. Somebody fell. So Will Soper, he's a volunteer EMT. He says, I'll go. We can't wait for the chopper. Give me the blood. He needs a blood transfusion. Give me the cooler. He runs a mile and a half up the mountain.
1: He climbs the mountain.
0: Climbs the mountain 1,000 feet.
1: Oh, man.
0: With a handful of blood, like all these bags of blood. He finds them.
1: I'm assuming it's not a handful. He's got it in something, right?
0: He's got like a cooler.
2: Like a bag.
1: Yeah. That's crazy if he's carrying it in his hand. Yeah.
0: So he finds them in 30 minutes. He does the transfusion of the blood.
1: Wow.
0: Keeps him stable while the helicopter gets there, saves his life.
1: That guy's got to be in great shape. He's got to be a good climber.
0: Yeah.
1: And also just to take that bull by the horns and go, someone's got to do it.

0: me. Like, that's really, really, really cool.
1: And he's a volunteer.
0: Oh, he's trying to get a job.
2: Wow.
1: Uh-oh, you think
0: he's trying to get a job. Yeah. What's his name?
1: His name is Will Soper.
0: Will Soper, you probably don't listen to us, but man, that is amazing. Great story. That is what it's all about.
3: That was Tell Me Something Good.

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1: 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Also, I went to the Brooks and Dunn Show, talked about that. 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
2: You know what my jam is right now? Ain't Always a Cowboy. 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He goes, it ain't always a cowboy. 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That's what I hear.
3: Really?
2: Is that what it is?
3: It's the always a cowboy. 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
2: What's that line?
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0: This story comes to us from Miami-Dade County, Florida. A 52-year-old man was flying out of the Miami airport, goes up to the ticket counter. They said, oh, do you have anything dangerous weapons? He goes, oh, no, I just have a live grenade in my bag.
1: Oh, he said that?
0: And he started laughing.
1: Oh, he was joking.
0: Yeah, and they didn't think it was funny.
2: You can't joke like that.
1: No, you can't. You also can't joke like that. I thought at first he did have one.
2: Yeah.
1: But then also you can't joke.
0: No, he was joking, and then they surrounded him, arrested him. He's like, no, guys, it was just a joke. Like, you know, I was just trying to have fun with the ticket agent. And
1: well, this is a joke of you going into the holding cell to make sure that you don't.
0: Yeah, so he was arrested. You shouldn't joke like that.
1: No.
0: It's like my wife, when we went in to have our second kid, and that's right when COVID was hitting, and they said, have you traveled anywhere in the last month? And she goes, oh, just to China. And they freaked out. And she was like, no, I was just joking. And they're like, ma'am, that's not really funny. Like, that's not really when you're supposed to joke.
2: But they won't arrest you for that one.
0: They didn't arrest us for that one, but we almost got in, like, quarantine.
1: Didn't Ray go to the airport with a grenade cologne?
0: Yeah.
3: I was aware later that you can't do that anymore. Spice bomb. You gotta...
4: That cologne is so good.
3: It smells awesome. It's worth the trip.
4: Even the girl...
0: Yeah.
3: I was aware later that you can't do that anymore. Spice bomb. You gotta...
4: That cologne is so good.
3: It smells awesome. It's worth the trip.
4: Even the girl version.
1: The trip.
2: What trip?
3: Taking it on vacation or something. As long as it makes
1: it. It's in a grenade.
3: But if it gets checked, you're fine. Just can't do it on the carry-on.
4: It just looks grenade-esque.
1: No, Amy, it looks like a grenade. I mean,
4: I know.
2: Well, the bottle's like a grenade?
1: Yes.
4: My,

0: if you check it, doesn't it go through an x-ray machine? They see that and be like, rip your bag apart?
1: Well, yeah, but yeah, you can tell when you pull it out. The guy version is like black glass and the girl version is pink.
2: But when you open it, you go,
3: that's cute. That smells so good. If that is a grenade, let's let it go. Okay.
0: I'm Lunchbox. 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

0: Hello, Bobby Bones. I need to know if I'm really out of line here. I'm a huge LSU fan. This Saturday, I'd planned on a road trip with a couple friends to see them play Ole Miss. It's a big game, and I haven't been to a game in years since graduating from there. Last week, one of my cousins passed away.
1: Oh.
0: The funeral's been scheduled for the same day as the game.
2: This is not tough.
0: I can't go to both. So Tom's been scheduled for the same day as the game.
2: This is not tough.
0: I can't go to both. So I told my mom I'm going to the game. Ooh. She's beyond disappointed in me and thinks I'm being disrespectful. But it's not like it's a parent or brother and sister. And maybe I saw this cousin once every couple of years. Am I being selfish or cold-hearted here? Signed, LSU fan. Amy, I'd like to give you a little more context.
3: Okay.
0: Lane Kiffin was coaching Ole Miss last year.
2: You don't need this context.
0: No. I need to give you this context. Lane Kiffin was coaching Ole Miss last year, and they were really good last year. And they made it to the college football playoff, and they kept winning first time. And they had a chance to play for the national championship. And in the middle of before, so he left the team as they were still playing for a national championship to go to LSU. Like, it was unprecedented that he left them at that time.
3: Mm-hmm.
0: So as he left, it was one of those things where he goes and gets on the airplane and all the Ole Miss fans are meeting him at the airport, flipping him off. It was a crazy scandal.
3: Wow.
0: As far as college football goes.
3: Yeah, dirty.
0: And now this year, it's already scandalous. I have become a Lane Kiffin fan this year because I love good villains. So it's a good football storyline. Just so you know all that. So it means a little more to him.
3: So because now Lane Kiffin is the coach?
0: All I'm doing is giving you context to the situation. Before you can give your answer.
3: Yeah, I mean, I do see where he's torn because if he wasn't super close to this cousin, not everybody's close to their cousins. Some people are super tight, other people, it's like, I don't really even know them. So it is difficult. However, it sounds like his family, his mom, like, this would be a time to maybe come together and be with your family and then pick another game to go to. Like there's not another game.
0: There are, but this is the game. This is the game. It's going to be mayhem, mm-hmm. this game.
3: So
0: but I'm not advocating for anything.
3: He can't go in 2027?
0: I'm just who knows who's even going to be coaching who. AI probably kills us all by then anyway. So
3: I think we have another 10 years for that, but.
0: Okay. What do you think? What's your answer?
3: I am going to go to the funeral to be with my family.
0: I think the person that it matters the most to is your mom.
3: Your mom, yeah. And think of, you're lucky to still have your mom.
2: What about your cousin?
0: But you're not close with them.
2: The spirit.
3: It's definitely not about the cousin.
0: It's not about the cousin.
3: It's about other family members that you may be close to, such as your mom.
0: Now, what would I do? Now, I have cousins that I'm double cousins with, that we were very, very close growing up. My mom and her sister married my biological dad and his brother. We're double cousins. We have one tree trunk going all the way up. For sure. Anything happens to them alive, I'm there. Dead, for sure, I'm at the funeral.

0: I would have a talk with my mom and say, hey, I'm going to do a private ceremony.
1: Like with yourself?
0: Huh? Picture my cousin.
2: Oh, gosh.
0: If it's me, I'm not saying it's right. I'm not fighting for right or wrong here.
3: I know. And I know it's not our responsibility to like, if your mom is having strong feelings about this, it doesn't mean you have to swoop in and take care of her feelings. Like, she's an adult. She can deal with the fact if you decide to go with the game. I would want to be there for my mom.
0: If I'm him and I'm a big LSU fan, G-E-A-U-X, Tigers, I'm going to the game.
1: Mm.
0: And I'm wrong, probably. And my cousin's going to haunt me. Unless my cousin was also an LSU fan and they get it.
1: Then he understands.
0: That could be a thing. You go to your mom and be like, no, Sean was an LSU fan too. And
3: he'd want me to
0: He'd want me to go.
3: I mean, if that's the case.
0: It's your mom you have to talk with.
3: Yeah.
0: It's not about being there for the cousin if you weren't close. I'm going to the game. I know. I suck. But I love college football.
3: I actually don't think that you suck.
0: Okay.
3: I don't at all. Okay. I think I'm personally just going to choose to be there for my mom, but also sports aren't really
0: I'm there for Lane Kiffin.
3: My thing.
0: I'm there to support. I'm on the Lane train if I'm him. I'm LSU. Right. Eddie, what are you doing?
1: Dude.
0: What are you doing?
1: Like the Cowboys? The Cowboys are playing Super Bowl?
0: This isn't the Super Bowl.
2: It's a regular season.
1: I understand, but I mean, I'm trying to put myself in like, okay, it's an important game. I have tickets. I really, really want to go. I think I'd still go to the funeral.
0: Good for you. You're a good person. Lunchbox?
2: I'm going to the game.
0: We can sit together because we're going to the game.
2: We're going to the game. Listen, if you're even close to your cousin, then your cousin probably likes sports as much as you do.
0: If you're close to your cousin, I think you have to go to the funeral.
1: You have to go to the funeral, dude.
2: But he says he only talks to him once every 2 years or whatever, and the cousin knows, man, you're a huge fan. I get it. I'd rather you be having a good time celebrating, enjoying life instead of being over here all sad and crying and moping. Yes, I'm gone, but go have fun. And it's a celebration of life. You can do that at the tailgate. Pour one out for me.
0: In honor of our cousin, Sean.
2: Yes.
1: Yeah, you can probably get the whole tailgate to do that.
2: Absolutely.
0: Wow.
2: This one's for Sean, guys.
3: Pouring one out for him.
0: Unless Sean is like hottie totty Ole Miss.
1: You guys are crazy.
0: I'm going to the game. But that's something I have to deal with my mom more than it is my cousin.
3: Mm-hmm.
0: If your mom is really, really upset about it, then you definitely still go to the game but apologize a lot. That's all.
1: Don't you feel that since he's calling in or he's writing in, that this is on his mind and he feels like he should go to the funeral a little bit?
0: Yeah, and that's why I'm saying go to the game. I will support you. Go to the game. I'll call your mom if needed.
3: Okay. I'm glad he's feeling conflicted.
0: Yeah.
3: I'd be like worried if he was just like, screw it. I'm going to the game.
0: Good luck. That'd be a fun one. Man, needed.
3: Okay. I'm glad he's feeling conflicted.
0: Yeah.
3: I'd be like worried if he was just like, screw it. I'm going to the game.
0: Good luck. That'd be a fun one. Man, that'd be one. I don't want to go to any game that's not an Arkansas game, but that'd be a game I'd want to go to because it's going to be nuts. All right, that's it. Thank you. Close it up.
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2: We know how against tipping Lunchbox is. Is he going to give his mailman maybe a tip this Christmas since he's had to deal with it for like 6 months of climbing over the stuff on his porch? So I was just wondering how he's going to handle that. Love the show.
0: No, I'm not going to tip my mailman. I say hi to my mailman every once in a while. I'll see him walking the streets, say what up. He stops by on...
3: Yeah.
0: He stops by on Halloween. I give him extra piece of candy, you know. No big deal.
4: But does your mailman, is he the one that wants

0: tips, or is it the garbage man?
1: No, garbage man wants tips.
0: Okay.
1: Mailman has never asked for tips.
2: But during the holidays, you can tip whomever you feel like you've had a consistent relationship and they have performed. His point is you have all that crap you had on your porch.
1: Yeah.
2: And he's had to go around it.
1: Yeah. Oh, there's other stuff. I mean, there's pool noodles. There's, I mean, goggles.
2: On your porch?
1: Oh, yeah.
0: Do you have a pool?
1: No, when we go to the pool.
2: He just hoards.
1: No. When you go swimming, the kids want to bring a pool noodle, and they want to bring
2: There's
1: their
2: a
1: goggles.
2: Saddle.
1: And you need them to dry out, so you just throw them
2: on. A tennis racket.
1: There are towels. Stuff. Tennis rackets.
2: A butter churner.
1: Baseball helmet.
2: Thank you. Call us anytime. Leave us a voicemail. 877-77-BOBBY. We are going to go. We hope you guys have a great rest of the day. 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
8: Gradual increase in the sunshine today. A high this afternoon right around 75 degrees. Mainly clear. We'll drop down to near 55 overnight. On Tuesday, right back to sunshine. Our high on Tuesday into the low 80s. Wednesday, plenty of sun. Our high on Wednesday will be right around 80 to 85. Thursday, a chance of seeing some showers. Our high on Thursday, right around 85. And then Friday, looking at a chance of seeing some showers. A high just over 80. I'm meteorologist Sally Russell from the Cole Chevy Body Shop Weather Center.
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0: 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Luke Bryan and Luke Combs have collaborated on a new duet. It's called Finders Keepers. It will be featured on Luke Bryan's upcoming album, Signs, which is going to be out on the 18th of this month. Although there are no official announcements regarding a live performance of that song together, Luke Bryan expressed a desire to eventually perform the song with Luke Combs, indicating it's just a matter of finding the right moment. You know, the CMAs are coming up in November, so that could be the perfect moment. Luke Bryan noted that he and Luke Combs might choose the CMAs because it would be an opportunity to create a memorable stage moment. And he emphasized the importance of picking the right time for such an appearance. So again, CMAs might be the perfect spot. We'll keep you in the know as the Lukes unite for a possible performance together at the upcoming CMA Awards. I've got both Lukes coming up for you. Also, Cody Johnson on the way. Keep it locked in at 106.3, 107.7 Kix Country.
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hope you're having a good Monday. Brock Matthews taking care of the tunes. It's 1063, 1077 Kix Country. Zach Top on the way. Ella Langley, Blake Shelton coming up. 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Kix Country. I can hear

marks the opening of the Crab Orchard Gourmets and Pisky Pumpkin Patch down in Tazewell. This year's theme is Frontier to Freedom, pays tribute to America's 250th celebration. It's open to the public beginning this Friday and every weekend through the end of October. All the details at kickscountry.com. Click events. Just

0: to Gayle King that Dolly kept her cancer battle hidden because she did not want fans or a lot of the family to be worried about her. Saying, quote, Dolly could not bear negative things. Some of us knew, the ones that were closer, but she didn't want people sad. End quote. You can check out that clip of Stella on CBS Mornings. It's all over the World Wide Web if you want to see it for yourself. In other Dolly news, the owner of her former home in Solvang, California, says they've been receiving a, quote, tsunami of calls from interested buyers. So there's that too, I guess. Hey, more country coming up. Hang on, I've got Randy Travis from the text lines on the way for you. Also, Riley Green, Luke Bryan, and John Morgan's Kid Myself, all coming up on 106.3, 107.7 Kicks Country.
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13: Gradual increase in the sunshine today. A high this afternoon right around 75 degrees. Mainly clear. Will drop down to near 55 overnight. On Tuesday, right back to sunshine. Our high on Tuesday into the low 80s. Wednesday, plenty of sun. Our high on Wednesday will be right around 80 to 85. Thursday, a chance of seeing some showers. Our high on Thursday, right around 85. And then Friday, looking at a chance of seeing some showers. A high just over 80. I'm meteorologist Sally Russell from the Cole Chevy Body Shop Weather Center.

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It's Brock Matthews hanging out on your Monday. 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

Kicks Country. Nobody plays more country. It's Brock Matthews hanging out Monday workday. Kenny Chesney coming up. Cody Johnson on the way too. Now the Zach Brown Band on Kicks Country. You know what?

country for your work day, then 1063-1077 Kicks Country. I'm Brock Matthews. Hello. Hope you're having a good day today. Kane Brown coming up. Jason Aldean on the way. Here's Cody Johnson and Carrie Underwood. Star.

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14: Pretty big high pressure system is parked over the Great Lakes, and that's covering our area. So we'll have sunshine with a few clouds across Appalachia for the rest of today. We'll be in the mid-70s. Overnight will be clear. It might get a little bit of fog in the valleys. We'll be in the low to mid-50s and kind of breezy. A little windy on Tuesday, too. Sunshine, and we're expecting low 80s. Looks good on Wednesday, warming up a little bit, and then maybe some showers by Thursday. I'm meteorologist Steve Hamilton from the Cole Chevy Body Shop Weather Center.
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2: Tomorrow morning, I almost shoplifted. And an update on Lunchbox not allowing his son to go to an NFL game without him. 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

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Lainey Wilson on the way. Zach John King coming up. Dylan Marlowe and Dylan Scott for the workday now on Kicks Country. 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

0: She'll be hosting the CMAs for the third year in a row coming up in November. 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That's where you can go to find out all the info about the upcoming Healthy Living Showcase at the Mercer Mall, Saturday, November the 7th, from 10 until 6. 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

Okay, so you probably heard that the 2026 CMA nominees have been announced. And guess what? Ella Langley leads the pack with 9 nominees, including 2 for Single of the Year.

0: 1073-1077 Kicks Country. Luke Holmes there, and Forever After All. You know, we're also proud of Ella Langley. We knew it was going to happen, so she walks away leading the pack with 9 CMA nominees, including 2 for Single of the Year. Yes, Be Her and Choosin' Texas, both up for Song of the Year. That is pretty incredible, right? I think so. But, of course, we just heard from Luke Holmes, and he has not done too shabby himself. He's up for Entertainer of the Year, also for Album of the Year for The Way I Am, and of course he's up for Male Vocalist of the Year. So congratulations, Luke. Yeah, so we're going to be talking more about these CMA nominations coming up here in just a bit. We're going to dive into all of those nominations that Ella walked away with, and we'll also be talking about, Lainey Wilson, because she's going to be hosting, and that's going to be a lot of fun, and she's so excited about that. So more talk about the CMA nominations coming up here in Kicks Country.
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3: Pretty big high pressure system is parked over the Great Lakes, and that's covering our area. So we'll have sunshine with a few clouds across Appalachia for the rest of today. We'll be in the mid-70s. Overnight it'll be clear. It might get a little bit of fog in the valleys. We'll be in the low to mid-50s and kind of breezy. A little windy on Tuesday, too. Sunshine, and we're expecting low 80s. Looks good on Wednesday, warming up a little bit, and then maybe some showers by Thursday. I'm meteorologist Steve Hamilton from the Cole Chevy Body Shop Weather Center.
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You probably loved it as much as I did. Well, it includes Eric Church, and here he is. But it's up for Music Event of the Year at the CMAs.

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1063 1077 Kicks Country. All right, so here she comes with Morgan Wallen. It's Ella Langley. She has nine, count of nine, CMA nominees and has two songs up for the award in the category Single of the Year. Yeah, that's Choosing Texas and Be Her. We'll talk more about those nominees and Ella

leads the pack with nine nominations. He is definitely an Ella fella. Yeah, I'm surprised he hasn't called me and said, sis, have you heard about all these nominations from that Ella girl? He can't even remember her last name, but he just knows she's pretty.

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6: Pretty big high-pressure system is parked over the Great Lakes, and that's covering our area. So we'll have sunshine with a few clouds across Appalachia for the rest of today. We'll be in the mid-70s. Overnight it'll be clear. It might get a little bit of fog in the valleys. We'll be in the low to mid-50s and kind of breezy. A little windy on Tuesday, too. Sunshine, and we're expecting low 80s. Looks good on Wednesday, warming up a little bit, and then maybe some showers by Thursday. I'm meteorologist Steve Hamilton from the Cole Chevy Body Shop Weather Center.

Cleveland Community Hospital and Mercer Mall. It's the Healthy Living Showcase. It's coming up November 7th. Keep it right here. Be listening for how you can be a part of it. Yeah, if you offer up health resources, we want you to rent a booth. Yeah, go to kickscountry.com for those details.

0: Kenny Chesney and Carry On. All right, so I really want to break this down for you real quick because Ella Langley is just showing up and showing off like we knew that she would, but she has walked away with 9 nominations at this year's CMAs. Yes, including 2 in the same category. All right, so let's get ready for this, okay? So, of course, she's going to be nominated for Entertainer of the Year. If she wasn't, I would be like, hey, who's, you know, kind of gone off the rails here, because that girl needs to be in that category, and she is, and you've made me happy with that. Single of the Year. 2 songs in this category. She has Choosin' Texas and Be Her in that category. Let's see. She is actually, by the way, she's the 8th artist in CMA history to land 2 Single of the Year nominations in the same year. So that's pretty cool. Not the first time that's ever happened. Album of the Year. Of course, she's in it with Dandelion. Song of the Year. Once again, Choosin' Texas and Be Her in this category. She, of course, is up for Female Vocalist of the Year. And see, I'm scrolling down my screen here. Musical Event of the Year with Morgan Wallen. She's got a nomination for I Can't Love You Anymore. Music Video of the Year for Choosin' Texas. And you know what? I'm just saying, the girl is just on top of the world right now. And I cannot wait to find out how many of these awards she actually brings home. So I hope she brings them all home. I really do. Let's give it to her. Ella Langley. She deserves it. And I'm just going to go out there and say it. And if you disagree with me, I totally understand and totally respect your opinion. We won't find out until November the 18th, though, who will be Entertainer of the Year. But in that category, in addition to Ella, Chris Stapleton, Lainey Wilson, Cody Johnson, and Luke Combs. And I got to say, I think Ella will, you know, she deserves it. And I hope to see her win it. Just Lori's opinion, that's all. So, but again, we won't be able to see until November the 18th. The show is going to be on ABC and Disney Plus, and Lainey Wilson will be our host. Kix Country.
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97.7 Kix Country. All right, so it's all going down Saturday, November 7th. 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

CMA nominees have been announced, and this lady walks away leading the pack with 9. She is just incredible, and this song is already TikTok famous. This is her latest. Here's Lovin' Life Again, Ella Langley, Kix Country.

0: Congratulations to the Graham G-Man defeating Union this past Friday night. So congratulations, guys. Looks like your record is now 2-1. And we look forward to bringing you the whole season right here. So we'll be following along the G-Man here in the 2026 football season at 106.3, 107.7 Kicks Country.
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12: Pretty big high pressure system is parked over the Great Lakes, and that's covering our area. So we'll have sunshine with a few clouds across Appalachia for the rest of today. We'll be in the mid-70s. Overnight will be clear. It might get a little bit of fog in the valleys. We'll be in the low to mid-50s and kind of breezy. A little windy on Tuesday, too. Sunshine, and we're expecting low 80s. Looks good on Wednesday, warming up a little bit, and then maybe some showers by Thursday. I'm meteorologist Steve Hamilton from the Cole Chevy Body Shop Weather Center.
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All right, so in the category Entertainer of the Year, who's up for it? Luke Combs, Ella Langley, Chris Stapleton, Lainey Wilson, and this guy, Cody Johnson. And this song has been nominated for Single of the Year. Here's The Fall, Kicks Country.

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You know, they were feuding a little bit, but it now looks like Florida Georgia Line is going to get back together just in time for Stagecoach. So Brian Kelly and Tyler Hubbard, we're so glad to hear this news. Here's Tyler now, back then, right?

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10: Overnight, a few clouds will be in the mid-50s on our low, and it could be a little bit breezy. We're getting a sunny Tuesday across Appalachia because of high pressure over the Great Lakes, but that's covering our area too. We'll be right around 80 on the afternoon high. For Tuesday night, it'll stay clear. We're in the upper 50s, warming up a little bit on Wednesday, mid-80s, and we should stay sunny. Next cold front getting here on Thursday with a few showers. I'm meteorologist Steve Hamilton from the Cole Chevy Body Shop Weather Center.
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So here are some things maybe not to do if you're applying to college. Okay, so according to a college admissions officer, here are some of the craziest things that they've received. One person said that they received a shoe, and the kid said, "Now I've got my foot in the door." Are you kidding me? That is so corny, or what the kids say now. That is so cringe. And then a medical school applicant said she panics under pressure, lacks leadership skills, and hates hospitals. Well, girl, why are you applying? Kicks Country.

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1063, 1077 Kicks Country. All right, so we're talking about some of the crazy things that you might have received if you are a college admissions officer. So one student said that they asked if they could please not let them into their dorm.

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0: this year's CMAs, and yeah, she's done it before. She's going to do it again. That's Lainey Wilson at Kix Country and 4x4 by You. And I'm Lori Charles. And hey, we are, you know, might as well just go ahead and talk about the CMAs some more. Ella Langley, of course, leads the pack with 9 nominations. She's absolutely incredible. But here is who is up for Album of the Year. Zach Top, Ain't In It for My Health. Ella Langley, of course, Dandelion. Kacey Musgraves, Middle of Nowhere. How in the world does she get nominated? I just don't get it. Parker McCollum for his self-titled album, and Luke Holmes, The Way I Am. So there you have it, Kix Country.
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263 1077 Kix Country. Here comes Luke Bryan by request. This is Drink a Beer. 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

of everybody nominated for CMA Awards. And just a few years ago, it was Blake Shelton, it was Jason Aldean, it was Luke Bryan, and now, who's up for Entertainer of the Year? Lainey Wilson, Chris Stapleton, Ella Langley, Cody Johnson, Luke Combs. The face of country music has changed so quickly, I think. So many newcomers that are just, you know, coming in, showing up and showing off, and I love that. But we still

0: 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Hey, here comes something new for you in 2026. It's the Healthy Living Showcase on Saturday, November the 7th from 10 until 6. It's going to happen at the Mercer Mall, and you're going to get to go through three different experiences in just one day. It's the Community Health Fair, the Women's Pavilion, and the Holiday Gift Market. 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We'd love for you to reserve a booth. 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
9: Overnight, a few clouds will be in the mid-50s on our low, and it could be a little bit breezy. We're getting a sunny Tuesday across Appalachia because of high pressure over the Great Lakes, but that's covering our area, too. We'll be right around 80 on the afternoon high. For Tuesday night, it'll stay clear. We're in the upper 50s, warming up a little bit on Wednesday, mid-80s, and we should stay sunny. Next cold front getting here on Thursday with a few showers. I'm meteorologist Steve Hamilton from the Cole Chevy Body Shop Weather Center.

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Coming up for you this Friday is the reopening of the Crab Orchard Corn Maze and Piskey Pumpkin Patch in Tazewell. 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

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Here comes Jason Aldean, and I hope you have a great rest of your Monday. I'll be back with you tomorrow at 2 o'clock. We'll get through the end of the workday together. But CJ Cruz is on the way next with lots of great country music. We got Jelly Roll coming up. Also, Kenny Chesney here at Kix Country.

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11: Overnight, a few clouds will be in the mid-50s on our low, and it could be a little bit breezy. We're getting a sunny Tuesday across Appalachia because of high pressure over the Great Lakes, but that's covering our area too. We'll be right around 80 on the afternoon high. For Tuesday night, it'll stay clear. We're in the upper 50s, warming up a little bit on Wednesday, mid-80s, and we should stay sunny. Next cold front getting here on Thursday with a few showers. I'm meteorologist Steve Hamilton from the Cole Chevy Body Shop Weather Center.
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0: 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I want to know what you're up to. 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